0: Hudson Westbrook up a couple of number 21, Painted You Pretty. Riley Green is this week's co-host. And Riley, up next is John Party. And you're telling me you just saw him, last weekend out at this brand new festival in Cabo. I think it was the first time.
1: Yeah, first time, Country Splash, Tucker Wetmore headline one night, John Party one night, and then me the last night on Sunday. Man, what a crazy place to go play country music. I mean, it's absolutely gorgeous. It's a really high-end resort that they had this place at. And although it was extremely hot, it was such a cool vibe down there. People were so excited. When you get country music fans, which I know what country music festivals look like. I see them every weekend. But to see them in a place like that, it's, man, it's just, it really, it gives it a completely different feel. Very laid back and, I could see that thing turn into something that's really successful.
0: Yeah, I mean, from everything I read, it was really huge. And we're talking about Country Splash that took place in Cabo San Lucas and featured my co-host Riley Green, as well as this next guy in the countdown, John Party at number 20, Boots Off.

0: No.
1: John Party up one to number 20. That's Boots Off. Riley Green is my co-host this week, and I want to talk a little bit more about being a coach on The Voice. What surprised you the most so far in the film you've done?
2: Well, it's always surprising when you hear somebody do your own song. And there's been a couple of moments when somebody is saying something of mine. And I don't know if there's anything that really compares to that, how good that makes you feel. And it's funny because I've been on the other side of it, you know, singing Brooks and Dunn songs in front of Ronnie and Kix. And it's such a nerve-wracking thing because you want to do it justice. But now that I've been on the other side, it's like, man, you're just so happy to hear it. You're happy that that's a song somebody picked.
1: What songs have they chosen?
2: Don't Mind If I Do. I've heard that one done. I've heard somebody sing My Way.
1: Really?
2: Yeah, it's just really cool that somebody's going to come on that show and that be the song they want to showcase their skills with, you know.
1: You know, one of the things that Blake said to me that surprised him most was how close he got to people.
2: Yeah.
1: You know.
2: The blinds, if I've got to be honest, were not my favorite thing. I did get to hear some great
1: music.
2: But you have to send people home.
1: Yeah, there is that.
2: Break hearts of people that are there and kind of going after their dream. And then when you get your team, you know, you got to kind of cut it in half and start sending those people home after you've gotten to get close with them and creatively, you know, try to figure out what's best for them. So it's tough. It's a lot of emotion in this show, and it's something that's really surprised me is how attached I've gotten to some of these contestants.
1: Yeah, and I imagine to get more attached as the show goes on. And you talked about hearing them sing your songs back to you. Well, here's one of those, Riley Green, in Worst Way.

My co-host Riley Green, and number one from last year, Worst Way. Riley's current is Think Is You Drunk, just ahead in the countdown. At 19, here's George Burge and Luke Bryan, Ride, Ride, Ride.

0: George Burge and Luke Bryan at number 19. That's Ride, Ride, Ride. I'm Lon Helton. Coming up, we're going to talk about a tribute to Alabama's Randy Owen that featured Luke Bryan, Jason Aldean, and my co-host, Riley Green. Country Countdown
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10: WILQ. Cloudy for tonight with a bit of rain. Low 61. Cloudy. Periods of rain for Sunday. The high 71. Sunday night, evening rain. Then clouds. A low 55. On Monday, cloudy with a shower. High 71. And a high 63. On Tuesday, with a bit of rain. AccuWeather anytime at WILQ.com. I'm Andy Robb.

0: Jelly Roll up a couple to number 18 with Hands Up. Riley Green, this week's Countdown co-host. And last time I actually saw you was a couple of months ago when we were at this very special event. They dedicated the new Randy Owen Performing Arts Center down at Jacksonville State University. And you were there, and Luke Bryan and others. And I was honored to host that night. Because for you, first of all, it was a home game. I mean, yeah, you were right down the street from Grouse, right? But it was so cool at one point to look over and see, you know, Jason Aldean and Luke and you and the Oak Ridge Boys talking. Yeah. I'm thinking, wow, here's like three generations of of country stars right here. It's really very cool.
1: Man, it what an awesome event. And, you know, Randy means so much to so many people, especially in that area, what he's done for Jacksonville State University, where I went. And Aldean and me and Luke, we are somewhat different generations of country music, but we all grew up listening to Alabama. And that group and Randy has lasted for decades and will be around for decades. The amount of hits that he has is hard for me to comprehend. And still, what he's meant to me in my career as far as how he's reached out to help me. I mean, he texted me a couple of nights ago, said he was sitting around listening to the sounds of the night and the crickets and listening to our song. And I've always sent him music because I just, for one, I appreciate his opinion so much. Yeah, so it's, you know, such a cool thing to have a relationship with somebody that's truly your hero.
0: Yeah, man, he is the best, a legend and a hero for sure. As you mentioned, you have a duet with Randy called Lookout Mountain that's on your new album called That's Just Me that is available right now. And Randy just sounds fabulous on that. We are going to get back to the countdown here. At 17, it's Hardy along with Eric Church, Morgan Wallen, and Tim McGraw, MacArthur.

0: Hardy, along with Eric Church, Morgan Wallen, and Tim McGraw, they're up a couple to number 17, MacArthur. Riley Green is this week's Countdown co-host. Want to look ahead a little bit again to Monday's premiere of The Voice. And just wondering, did you set goals early on? Like, decide, this is what I'm going to do. This is what I'm going to turn my seat for. And have those changed? Have you surprised anything that's changed in just what your thought process is?
1: Well, I think, you know, people expect me to be the country guy, to go for every country artist that comes through. And I think there's a lot of country artists that come through expecting me to turn for them, you know. So I'm certainly drawn to country music, but I grew up in the era of burnt CDs, and we listened to, you know, I'd have Tim McGraw and Tupac next to each other on a CD growing up. You know, I loved all kinds of music, so I think that what it's become now is I'm looking for something that's different, a voice that's unique, and that really, I think one of the biggest things is picking the right song. You know, going out there with something that you can lyrically deliver and it be believable. Yeah. You know, I think that's always been what I've been drawn to as a fan of music. So somebody that really delivers the song in a way that you believe the lyrics. Because, again, you're not looking at them. You don't see them up there. Yeah, you see their stage presence. Weird. You're just hearing it. It's the most pure form of music that there is.
0: Yeah, and, of course, I think it's just all the different musical genres from all these people is what really helps make that show fascinating. And a reminder, again, that the season 30 premiere of The Voice is Monday night on NBC TV. Getting back to the countdown at 16, here's Lainey Wilson and John Mayer, Phone Keys Wallet.

0: Lainey Wilson and John Mayer at number 16. That's Phone Keys Wallet. I'm Lon Helton. Coming up, the inside story behind the current hit from my co-host Riley Green. Country Countdown USA.
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0: At top at number 15, South of Sanity. Riley Green is my Countdown co-host this week. We're talking about your new album, That's Just Me, that is just out. And earlier you mentioned there are some Beach songs on there. A couple are called Bartender and Destin and then Beach Happy.
1: Yeah.
0: Are you a beach guy?
1: Love the beach. I love Jimmy Buffett growing up. I love the Alan Jackson that became beachy, you know, and there's something that's so laid back and easy listening about that type of thing. And I thought Bartender Destin especially took both of those worlds of like a story and also that beach vibe that's just, you know, makes you want to open a cold drink and put your feet in the sand. And also it was so true. Everybody in the South that grew up around me fell in love with some bartender in Panama City or Destin or Orange Beach. And, right. You know, she was so mysterious and had tattoos and smoked cigarettes. And, you know, so I thought that was such a cool thing as soon as I heard it. And that's the Nick Walsh wrote that song. And Beach Happy, man, I remember Blake's Some Beach and how fun that was. And, you know, Toby was that kind of guy that wrote those funny kind of songs that were, and so I just thought that one fit that vibe for me.
0: And you knew it was coming, but don't worry, Beach Happy.
1: Yeah.
0: That's really good.
1: Yeah, that was a lot of fun.
0: Yeah, and those are just two of the songs on That's Just Me, the new album from my co-host Riley Green. Talk some more about the album in a little bit, but we are getting back to the Countdown here at 14. It's Dan and Shay and Say So.

0: Dan and Shay up 4 to number 14, Say So. Riley Green is my co-host this week, and we now come to your song in the countdown. It's Think As You Drunk. And the last time you were here, you came in from shooting the video for this song. As a matter of fact, in the back of your truck, you had that
1: electric wheelchair
0: that was in that video. You still have it?
1: I do.
2: I wrote it last night. I love it.
0: What do you mean you wrote it?
2: I mean, just in the neighborhood. I've got a golf cart in my neighborhood in town, and people ride their golf carts around, and my golf cart was out of gas. So I just got on the wheelchair and kind of rode down the street.
0: I will say, too, that you keep things to yourself pretty good because, as I said, you came in here right after shooting the video, and then I see it the next few days and hear it, and there's Toby at the end.
2: Yeah, how cool was that? When we wrote the song, we weren't writing a Toby Keith song.
0: So did you write it with a different melody?
2: Yeah, different melody. It honestly just kind of worked out that we could put Toby's vocal over the end. You know, I mean, it wasn't on the melody of that song. There's just some stops in there that really took me to that place mentally,
0: yeah,
2: you know.
0: Yeah.
2: And so I think that being able to have a song that's got Toby Keith on there, and then just to kind of tip the cap to somebody's career that led me where I am, well, it was such a cool thing.
0: Well, here it is. My co-host, Riley Green, at 13, Think As You Drunk.

0: My co-host Riley Green up forward at number 13, Think As You Drunk. I'm Lon Helton coming up. Riley is going to clear up a little confusion about him and Luke Bryan. Country Countdown
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0: Zach John King is up a couple of number 12 with Get to Drinkin'. Riley Green is my co-host, and while we're listening to Zach there, you said you wanted to talk about him.
1: Man, Zach's great. He's, I think that the best thing you can be now is different. Have your own sound and not sound like anybody else. And when I hear him, that's what I think. You know, he's got his own style, his own brand. And he's been, I get him come up and sing with me, you know, every night. And it's just cool to see somebody's career kind of taking off and them having that moment and see the excitement in the crowd when you bring an opener back out, you know. And he's, I think he's second of four. So he's playing pretty early in the day. He's only have an extremely long set, but he gets to come out when the room's completely full, the lights are on, and it's dark out, and it's cool to get to see him enjoy that and soak it in, and also the fans, you know, really, really appreciate it.
0: Yeah, man, he's just on the cusp of having his very first top 10 hit. And from Zach there at number 12, on to number 11 of the countdown, Ella Langley, Loving Life Again.

0: Luke Bryan up one to number 10, country, and she knows it. Riley Green's my co-host, and before we leave Luke, his new album has a song on it called Fish, Hunt, Golf, Drink, and I understand it's something that you might have inspired.
1: Yeah, I had forgotten about it. It wasn't like we were talking about songwriting, you know. Luke texted me, and we're both busy, you know, and he said, man, we need to get together, fish, hunt, golf, drink, ? I said, sounds good, you know. And I guess he was in this writing room when he sent that text, and he said, one of the other writers said, hey, man, that's a song.
0: Right.
1: So, of course, and he tells that story somewhere, and then people are like, I'm a co-writer on the song. I was like, no, I didn't have anything to do with it. He just texted me and, you know, said those words. And, you know, from somebody that knows Luke, that's a very autobiographical song. I mean, he's, I know what he loves to do. First thing we ever did together was go fishing at his lake, you know, south of Nashville. And an old boy from Georgia, he grew up a lot like I did, you know.
0: Talk to him about those four things and what priorities there are, right? He should have put in football, probably.
1: Yeah, this time of year.
0: Yeah, well, you know, his son is lighting it up.
1: He is. How fun is that to watch? Yeah.
0: Yeah.
1: He was at the Alan Jackson tribute show, his son was, and I got to catch up with both of them backstage, and you can see the excitement, you know, that Luke has to get to watch his boy play, and I can't imagine, you know, how fun that is to go see, especially when he's being that successful and, you know, has a chance to go on and play somewhere else.
0: He's loving all this.
1: Yeah, I can't imagine how exciting that is to have that to come home to.
0: Luke, of course, was there at number 10. As we get on to number 9 in this week's Countdown, it's Lauren Elena and Chase Matthew, All My Exes.

0: Lauren, Elaine, and Chase Matthew up one at number 9, All My Exes. This week's co-host is Riley Green. And you know, you talked earlier about being out on the road with Zach John King. And of course, you've also done some shows with a relative newcomer named Josh Ross. And when Josh was in here as my co-host, he talked about that.
1: No, Riley's been awesome. I mean, we just sang together, 2 weeks ago at a festival. But always been very... Just opening to, hey, come up and sing Should Have Been a Cowboy, or, you know, come sing whatever song it may be. And again, it's like so interesting because he's, you know, I think of him as like country.
0: Mm-hmm.
1: And then there's me that's, you know, maybe more like rock or pop or whatever. Like it leans in all kind of different directions. And we do have some different fans, but we have a lot of the same fans. And the fans that listen to Riley Green will also listen, you know, the demographic and age is mm-hmm. kind of the same. And it's very cool when we play those dates that somebody that's singing Single Again is singing Worst Way.
2: Man, I love that genre, the country.
0: Right?
2: I like that. I want to be in that genre.
0: He's country.
2: Josh is great, man. And you know, in the same way I kind of feel like it's my job to shine light on an artist like Toby Keith to my young fans, it's also, you know, kind of on me to make sure that people find these new up-and-coming artists who are so great, you know. And it's been... I've been so fortunate to be able to take out some kind of up-and-coming artists that have really blown up. You know, Ella toured me for 2 years, and look at what she's doing now and, mm-hmm. you know, making history in country music. And Josh is one of those guys that's got a really great career ahead of him, and he's a great dude. He's obviously a great performer, and it's just fun for me to be able to bring those people out on stage and kind of share what's going so well for me with him.

Josh Ross and a number one from a couple of months ago, Hate How You Look. Riley Green is my co-host as we get back to the chart. At 8, it's Bailey Zimmerman, Chevy Silverado.

0: Bailey Zimmerman, his recent number one, number eight this week, Chevy Silverado. I'm Lon Helton. Coming up, my co-host Riley Green offers his take on the incredible rise of Ella Langley.
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12: WILQ AccuWeather.
13: Cloudy for tonight with a bit of rain. Low 61. Cloudy. Periods of rain for Sunday. The high 71. Sunday night, evening rain. Then clouds. A low 55. On Monday, cloudy with a shower. High 71. And a high 63. On Tuesday, with a bit of rain. AccuWeather anytime at WILQ.com. I'm Andy Robb.

0: My Countdown co-host this week is Riley Green. We're at 7, Kane Brown and Woman.
1: It's 9 o'clock.

0: Kane Brown's latest number one and number seven this week, This Woman. Riley Green is my co-host this week, and through the show we've talked little bits about Ella Langley, who of course has a couple of songs in this week's countdown, because you've had the front row seat to watch her just really blow up here.
1: Man, I don't know that we've seen it. You know, I mean, maybe Morgan, you know, kind of had a year or somewhere in there that he really took off, went from arenas to stadiums. But Ella's rise has been, you know, unmatched in country music, and how quickly, and you know, for me, how cool it is. For one, I love to see my home state of Alabama winning. You know, the Red Clay Strays.
0: Yeah.
1: Jamie Johnson's probably my biggest influence in country music, and I've been able to tour with him. To see, you know, You Like You Love Me just take off and really, I've never really seen a song do that. I think the next day you couldn't open your phone without seeing it and hearing it on social media somewhere. And then to have another extremely big hit with a song that's so different and Don't Mind If I Do, it doesn't happen often. I can't think of many times you've had two artists have two duets that do so well, and then while we're on tour together and able to play those together every night, and the crowd see the excitement when she walks out, sits on a stool, and we play that song together. It's a really cool thing to get to watch.

My co-host Riley Green, along with Ella Langley, their number one from last year, Don't Mind If I Do. Riley's new album is That's Just Me, just released Friday. We'll talk some more about that in a little bit. Right now, back to the countdown at number six. Here's Morgan Wallen, Been By Now.

0: Morgan Wallen up 3 to number 6, Been By Now.
1: I'm Riley Green, co-hosting The Countdown with Lon Helton. Coming up, Lon and I will have this week's top 5. Country Countdown
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0: walking through life with you, except it rhymes.
1: Yeah, yeah. Well, I mean, that's what it is. It's stories that rhyme, I guess. And when I wrote that song, it was one of my favorites. I knew it was going to make the record. That was one of the first songs I'd written that I thought, okay, this is going to be on my next project, whatever it is. And when I got the record done, I thought, well, that's a great phrase to title the album, you know, because there's fans that have known me from day one, and I love the message of, like, hey, it's just, I'm still doing the same thing. I'm still writing songs from the place that I grew up. Nothing's changed about it. And then also there's a lot of people that are finding me for the first time, and I think that's a great phrase for that, too. It's like, this is just me. This is just the music that I like and what inspired me and what I, you know, when I sit down with the guitar, what I want to write about.
0: Well, as I said, it really is the perfect title. That's Just Me from my co-host Riley Green. The new album is available everywhere right now. As we get back to the countdown, at number 3, Stella Lefty in Boston.

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1: I'm Riley Green, co-hosting The Countdown with Lon Helton. Coming up, the number one song in the USA.
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0: Luke Combs again at number two with Be By You. Riley Green is my co-host this week, and we talked through the show that season 30 of The Voice gets underway on Monday. It's a two-hour premiere, and then you've got two more shows on Tuesday and Wednesday nights. I know you've been working on the show for a while, but this is, you know, this has to be really exciting.
1: Well, I'm as excited as anybody because I haven't seen it either. I have no clue what it's going to be.
0: Well, as you know better than anybody, you know, the cutting room floor and what they can do with tape to make things look certain ways that maybe you didn't think.
1: So we'll see.
0: It's going to be fascinating, huh?
1: It will.
0: Are you going to have a watch party Monday night? What are you going to be? Where are you going to watch it Monday night?
1: If I'm in town, I think upstairs in the duck blind, you know, that big video wall we got up there would be a great spot to watch it, yeah.
0: Boy, that's not that.
1: But it's not going to trump Monday Night Football, so I'll have to have that TV's on football and then that in the middle or something, you know.
0: There you go. Once again, season premiere of The Voice, Monday night on NBC TV. As Riley and I get on to the number one song, it's Taylor Swift, I Knew It, I Knew You.

0: That's Taylor Swift, and it's well known her favorite number is 13. Well, that's her 13th number one, and it's her first number one in 13 years. I knew it. I knew you. And there they are, the top 30 country hits in the USA is compiled by Country Air Check. We've been counting them down here with Riley Green. And I don't know where you have time to go do concerts, but you've got a number of dates here where folks can come and see you.
1: Yeah, we're in Long Beach, California on September 24th, Los Angeles on the 25th, and Mountain View on the 26th. Then Austin on October 1st, Durant, Oklahoma the 2nd and 3rd, and then Decatur, Alabama, Rock the South on the 4th. And back in Nashville on the 30th, plus Monday nights on The Voice, you can see me.
0: Can hardly wait to that. Are you really looking forward to when it goes live after all these taped rounds?
1: Very much, yeah. I haven't seen any of it, so I'm excited about seeing everything. How all the tape stuff goes and then also what the lives are like.
0: That's pretty cool. Something new, you know, something new to get excited about. Current hit, Think Is You Drunk, from the new album, That's Just Me. As always, best of luck with that, and sincerely, thank you for the time. I know how busy you are. It means a lot that you come in and chat.
1: Appreciate it, man. Always good talking to you.
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4: WILQ, AccuWeather.
5: Cloudy for tonight with a bit of rain. Low 61. Cloudy. Periods of rain for Sunday. The high 71. Sunday night, evening rain. Then clouds. A low 55. On Monday, cloudy with a shower. High 71. And a high 63. On Tuesday, with a bit of rain. AccuWeather anytime at WILQ.com. 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

0: 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We have another hour just around the corner. 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
4: WILQ AccuWeather.
5: Cloudy for tonight with a bit of rain. Low 61. Cloudy. Periods of rain for Sunday. The high 71. Sunday night, evening rain, then clouds, a low 55. On Monday, cloudy with a shower, high 71, and a high 63. On Tuesday, with a bit of rain. AccuWeather, anytime at WILQ.com. I'm Andy Robb.
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3: Cloudy for tonight with a bit of rain. Low 61. Cloudy. Periods of rain for Sunday. The high 71. Sunday night, evening rain. Then clouds. A low 55. On Monday, cloudy with a shower. High 71. And a high 63. On Tuesday, with a bit of rain. AccuWeather anytime at WILQ.com. 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
6: WILQ AccuWeather.
7: Cloudy for tonight with a bit of rain. Low 61. Cloudy. Periods of rain for Sunday. The high 71. Sunday night, evening rain, then clouds, a low 55. On Monday, cloudy with a shower, high 71, and a high 63. On Tuesday, with a bit of rain. AccuWeather, anytime at WILQ.com. 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
3: WILQ AccuWeather.
4: Some rain through the overnight hours, low 61. Later Sunday, cloudy with periods of rain, high 71. Sunday night, evening rain, then clouds, a low 55. Monday, cloudy with a shower, high 71. Tuesday, cloudy with a bit of rain, high 63. AccuWeather anytime at WILQ.com. 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

Turn it up, son. All right, boy. This is her favorite song, you know that, right? So we play it good and loud. She might get up and dance again. Oh, she put her beard down. Here she comes, here she comes.

Here's to the 9-to-5ers, rise and shiners, and the all-nighters. 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

0: of your country favorites are on the way next hour at Country 105.1 WILQ. The boots are back this fall. 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
5: WILQ AccuWeather.
6: Some rain through the overnight hours, low 61. Later Sunday, cloudy with periods of rain, high 71. Sunday night, evening rain, then clouds, a low 55. Monday, cloudy with a shower, high 71. Tuesday, cloudy with a bit of rain, high 63. AccuWeather anytime at WILQ.com. I'm Andy Robb.
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3: 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Some rain through the overnight hours, low 61. Later Sunday, cloudy with periods of rain, high 71. Sunday night, evening rain, then clouds, a low 55. Monday, cloudy with a shower, high 71. Tuesday, cloudy with a bit of rain, high 63. AccuWeather anytime at WILQ.com. 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

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We have another hour of all your country favorites next at WILQ. The boots are back this fall. WILQ's Boots Full of Loot from the Mifflinburg Variety Store. 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
2: WILQ, AccuWeather. Some rain through the overnight hours, low 61. Later Sunday, cloudy with periods of rain, high 71. Sunday night, evening rain, then clouds, a low 55. Monday, cloudy with a shower, high 71. Tuesday, cloudy with a bit of rain, high 63. AccuWeather anytime at WILQ.com. I'm Andy Robb.
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5: WILQ AccuWeather.
6: Some rain through the overnight hours. Low 61. Later Sunday, cloudy with periods of rain. High 71. Sunday night, evening rain, then clouds. A low 55. Monday, cloudy with a shower, high 71. Tuesday, cloudy with a bit of rain, high 63. AccuWeather anytime at WILQ.com. 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

0: your country favorites next hour on Country 105.1 WILQ. The boots are back this fall. 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
2: Some rain through the overnight hours, low 61. Later Sunday, cloudy with periods of rain, high 71. Sunday night, evening rain, then clouds, a low 55. Monday, cloudy with a shower, high 71. Tuesday, cloudy with a bit of rain, high 63. AccuWeather anytime at WILQ.com. I'm Andy Robb.
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1: 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The boots are back this fall. 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It's the Susquehanna Valley's fall tradition. 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
1: WILQ AccuWeather. Some rain through the overnight hours, low 61. Later Sunday, cloudy with periods of rain, high 71. Sunday night, evening rain, then clouds, a low 55. Monday, cloudy with a shower, high 71. Tuesday, cloudy with a bit of rain, high 63. AccuWeather anytime at WILQ.com. 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
4: Some rain through the overnight hours, low 61. Later Sunday, cloudy with periods of rain, high 71. Sunday night, evening rain, then clouds, a low 55. Monday, cloudy with a shower, high 71. Tuesday, cloudy with a bit of rain, high 63. AccuWeather anytime at WILQ.com. I'm Andy Robb.
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4: WILQ AccuWeather. Some rain through the overnight hours, low 61. Later Sunday, cloudy with periods of rain, high 71. Sunday night, evening rain, then clouds, a low 55. Monday, cloudy with a shower, high 71. Tuesday, cloudy with a bit of rain, high 63. AccuWeather anytime at WILQ.com. 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

0: Another hour of all your country favorites is straight ahead on Country 105.1 WILQ. 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
2: WILQ AccuWeather. Some rain through the overnight hours, low 61. Later Sunday, cloudy with periods of rain, high 71. Sunday night, evening rain, then clouds, a low 55. Monday, cloudy with a shower, high 71. Tuesday, cloudy with a bit of rain, high 63. AccuWeather anytime at WILQ.com. I'm Andy Robb.
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3: WILQ AccuWeather. Today, cloudy skies, humid, periods of rain. That rain could be heavy. Look out for some flooding in some of the low-lying and poor drainage areas today. I-72. A bit of rain this evening, otherwise cloudy tonight. Low 52 in the outlying areas to 57 in the city. Variable cloudiness, a shower in the area tomorrow, the high 71. A bit of rain on Tuesday with the high at 62. AccuWeather anytime at WILQ.com. 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
3: News, I'm Roxanne Evans. Saudi Arabia intercepted a Houthi ballistic missile aimed at Riyadh. No casualties were reported.
4: For the first time in months, emergency air raid alert sounded overnight across the capital as residents reported hearing loud explosions. It comes after days of escalating conflict between the kingdom and the Iran-backed Houthi rebels in neighboring Yemen.
3: Fox's Stephanie Bennett. Ed Sheeran breaks down in tears as he returns to the stage in Philadelphia Saturday night. The singer apologized to fans, saying, "I'm so, so sorry." He addressed the controversy over dropping Macklemore and called the situation in Gaza catastrophic and unjustifiable. World leaders head to New York next week for the UN General Assembly. Major international conflicts in Iran, Ukraine, Gaza, all expected to dominate the discussion. 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
5: Chance of showers with a high of 71. My name's Griffin Brown, and this is your backyard broadcasting news. More than 60,000 Pennsylvania retirees are about to see a bigger pension check. Governor Josh Shapiro told retirees in Harrisburg this week that the state budget he signed in July delivers the first cost of living adjustment in over 20 years. It covers teachers, state workers, police, and firefighters who retired before July of 2001, increasing the range from 15% to 24.5%, roughly $2,000 more a year. The retroactive payment hits direct deposits around September 13th. One person was taken to the hospital after a multi-vehicle crash in South Williamsport Friday afternoon. Police say a driver heading east on West Southern Avenue struck a parked car, backed into a second vehicle, then continued down the road and hit another, pushing it into a fourth. Investigators believe a medical episode caused the wreck. Three vehicles were towed, and part of Southern Avenue was closed for nearly an hour. Two California men are in Union County prison after state police say that they found more than $200,000 in gold hidden in their car. Troopers stopped a Honda Accord on Interstate 80 in White Deer Township earlier this month and turned up two dozen gold bars underneath the seat, plus more hidden in the passenger's shoe. Investigators say men collected the gold from scam victims posing as federal agents. Police believe that there are more victims and want to hear from them. Immigrant rights groups say federal agents detained more than 40 construction workers near the Geisinger Medical Center campus in Danville earlier this month, calling it the largest ICE workplace raid in Pennsylvania to date. ICE puts the number far lower at 10 and says most face illegal reentry charges. One worker on site told reporters he'd noticed unmarked vehicles circling for weeks before the September 2nd operation and that a drone appeared overhead as he and coworkers left for the day. Advocates say the agency's low profile is making raids increasingly hard to track in real time. And up next in sports, in high school football, Williamsport's perfect season is over. The Millionaires lost a wild one at home Friday night, falling 48-44 to the Shikellamy Braves.

0: Williamsport's first loss of the year, dropping them to 3-1. They played it without their star quarterback, Tevin Williams, who was hospitalized earlier in the week with inflammation in his kidneys and is out indefinitely. And in field hockey, Muncie won its annual girls' field hockey tournament, beating Benton 5-1 and shutting out Danville 7-0. Cela Persing scored 4 goals on the day, while Rosie Zalanis was named tournament MVP. Danville finished 2nd and Benton 3rd. I'm Griffin Brown, and that was your Backyard Broadcasting News.
1: WILQ AccuWeather. Today, cloudy skies, humid, periods of rain. That rain could be heavy. Look out for some flooding in some of the low-lying and poor drainage areas today. I-72. A bit of rain this evening, otherwise cloudy tonight. Low 52 in the outlying areas to 57 in the city. Variable cloudiness, a shower in the area tomorrow, the high 71. A bit of rain on Tuesday with the high at 62. AccuWeather anytime at WILQ.com. 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

about your dreams and we talk about your schemes, your high school team and your moisturizer cream. We talk about your Nana up in Muncie, Indiana. 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

0: tree, man.
1: It doesn't matter. 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
0: It's always on 5 in Margaritaville, come to think of it.
1: Yeah, I heard that.
0: You've been there, haven't you?
1: Yes, sir.
0: I've seen your boat there.
1: I've been to

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1: WILQ AccuWeather. Today, cloudy skies, humid, periods of rain. That rain could be heavy. Look out for some flooding in some of the low-lying and poor drainage areas today. I-72. A bit of rain this evening, otherwise cloudy tonight. Low 52 in the outlying areas to 57 in the city. Variable cloudiness, a shower in the area tomorrow, the high 71. A bit of rain on Tuesday with the high at 62. AccuWeather anytime at WILQ.com. 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
1: 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I'm Freddie Hammer, host of In Touch and news director at Backyard Broadcasting. Pennsylvania State Police Troop F is getting ready for the annual Sunny Day Camp. It's a free event designed to bring kids and adults with special needs, their families, and law enforcement all together for a day of fun and interaction. And this year's Sunny Day Camp is coming up September 23rd at the Lycoming County Fairgrounds, as they've done for 4 years now. And we're so excited to talk about this with Pennsylvania State Police Trooper Lauren Lesher. Thanks for coming in, Lauren.
2: Absolutely. Thank you for having me.
1: This is the fourth year. Exciting.
2: It is.
1: Very much so. And we're excited about getting people registered for this event. And Sunny Day Camp is for special needs kids and adults. Tell us a little bit about how fun it's been in the past years.
2: It's been a blast. It's been growing every year, which honestly just makes me so excited.
1: Yeah.
2: We want something where special needs community can come and feel safe and have fun and learn about all the different things, first responders, law enforcement, different assets that are available to them throughout the community. All kinds of organizations come together for this really important day.
1: So you got vendors on the way.
2: We do. We have lots of local police departments. We have the sheriff's department. We have a couple of state police. We have the Pennsylvania State Police CERT team coming. The horses said that they can come. Hoping that they don't get pulled away, and aviation's supposed to come, but they are a hot commodity. So if there's an emergency, they got to get pulled away. But
1: absolutely,
2: they're on the agenda.
1: Oh, I love it. So tell me a little bit about the difference between Sunny Day Camp and Camp Cadet.
2: Camp Cadet is a week-long overnight camp for 12 and 13-year-olds in Lycoming County. And what we try to do with Sunny Day Camp is pack all of the things that we expose the cadets to during that week into a one-day event. So the cadets that come for Sunny Day Camp are there for one day. It's just from 10 a.m. to 2 p.m. They can walk around at their leisure, and it's for them to walk through, learn at their pace.
1: Will there be any quiet time?
2: We will have a quiet hour. We try to do that every year so that there's no sirens or loud noises or flashing lights. We try to have at least 1 hour of quiet time, yes.
1: Nice. And you're asking families to bring in their own pop-up tents.
2: We are. So as I said, every year this grows, and we're running out of seating and covered areas for people to sit. So we do recommend that if you're attending, bring your own pop-up tent, bring some lawn chairs. We have the lawn space available. We would gladly help you set your tents up if you need help. We just want everybody to be comfortable.
1: Great. Well, we're talking about registering. So we want to register, you said, before September 11th.
2: We'll make it 5 p.m. September 11th.
1: Okay.
2: Yes. I pushed the deadline out a bit just because schools are starting later, and I want to make sure that everybody gets an opportunity to come. And I know that schools have to set up field trips, and there's a process to that. So
1: awesome. Well, we wanted to say that there's a QR code that we have put together for Backyard Broadcasting on this YouTube channel. But also the QR code's on the Facebook page.
2: It is, yes. So if you go to the Sunny Day Camp, Troop F Sunny Day Camp, you will see the flyer. You can scan that QR code. It'll take you right to the application.
1: We want to also donate at that place, correct?
2: Yes. If you contact me, you can send checks payable to Lycoming County Camp Cadet, because we're actually under their 501c3.
1: I see.
2: So if you write the checks out to that, and then the memo, just write Sunny Day Camp so we know which account to put it in. But we are always looking for people to help this camp continue.
1: Yeah.
2: They pay nothing for application or for registering. The cadets pay nothing. Their families pay nothing. We provide a free lunch. We provide them with swag bags, and we try to pack it full of all kinds of goodies, especially a t-shirt. And we try to make sure that all of the vendors that are there are donating their time, and we want to thank them for that.
1: Sure.
2: And their employers for allowing them to come. but we don't want them to have to pay anything for this day. Donations are the way to go if we want to be able to do that.
1: All right. Well, we want to do that with Lycoming County Camp Cadet. That's how you make out your checks when you're donating for Sunny Day Camp.
2: In the memo, just write Sunny Day Camp, so we know which account to put it in.
1: Well, we're excited for the event coming up, Sunny Day Camp, on Wednesday, September 23rd. Lauren, tell me a little bit about what it's like for families to walk in on this. What's it look like when you come into this event?
2: Honestly, I love watching their faces, because I make it a point to sit at the registration table every year. Mm-hmm. And watching the kids come in and see everything spread out on the fairgrounds is awesome. They get so excited. They can't wait to get through the registration line, but please be patient with us. We do need to check you off and make sure you get your right size t-shirts. But they come in, they'll come through the gate, they'll register with us. We'll make sure that we have a swag bag for everybody. We'll give everybody a flyer of the agenda for the day because we do have some special programs that go on throughout the day, presentations. And there is going to be a magician that walks around as well. So,
3: neat.
2: Yeah, we have a lot of stuff that we like to try and cram into a couple hours.
3: I've loved this since the beginning. It's been such a neat event. And we have our own Mark Mack going to be down there doing some entertaining.
2: Yes, thank goodness. It's always nice to have him there and have the music and have the interviews and talk to him.
3: Tell me a little bit about why it's so important for a special needs child or adult to get comfortable with police in our community.
2: We don't want them to be afraid of us, and we want them to know, and a lot of special needs individuals are infatuated with first responders and the cars and just like every other kid that is. But we want them to know that we're there to help them as well, and we're their friend.
3: What was it with the different cards that suggested autism? Like if a person has autism, they were to present a card to the police if there is a situation. Has that come through the state police?
2: We have autism cards. It says there's a card that you can fill out that says, I have autism. And we do recommend that anybody that has a child or a family member that has autism, they can fill out these cards. And then we recommend that they keep them in their glove box. So if there's a crash and you become unable to speak to us, and they might be freaking out and they don't know how to communicate with us, this at least gives us an idea. Hey, we got the registration. We also saw this card. This may be why they're not able to communicate with us, or this may be why they're reacting the way that they are. And it helps us figure out how we need to proceed.
3: Is there special training that any of the officers take over special needs, or is there like one course that you can take that helps?
2: Not necessarily. There are some classes that are available throughout the year to us. I know there's mental health classes and things like that we can take like outside of our normal duties. We can do trainings. But there are a lot of places now that are offering us like sensory bags and things like that. So we have gadgets that we can try and communicate with people with special needs.
3: Awesome. That's great. What is the one thing that you think is the biggest thing that people get most excited about at the day? Do you notice that there's a little surge? Is it the animals or maybe, you know, the vehicles?
2: Honestly, I think it's different for everybody. We do have one of our patrol cars there, and they get to put a positive note on the patrol car and on a post-it, and they stick it on the car. That was a big hit with a bunch of them. And then last year, the PSP CERT team was able to bring the robotic dog.
3: Oh, wow.
2: That was a huge hit. The robotic dog was a huge hit for everybody.
3: I think I saw that in the Sun Gazette.
2: Yeah, it was a crowd pleaser for sure.
3: Oh, how neat. Does it bark?
2: It didn't bark, but I mean, it'll lay down and it
3: listens.
2: It's pretty cool. Yeah, it's pretty cool.
3: I love that. So neat.
2: It's awesome that they're able to use that type of technology to keep the troopers safe and still go in and protect the people.
3: And drone use, too. I think that's also so helpful. My gosh. Well, if you're talking about the kids, where are they all coming from?
2: All over. So Troop F Sunny Day Camp is open to all of Troop F. So it's open to Cameron County, Potter County, Tioga County, Lycoming County, Clinton County, Union County, Montour County, Northumberland County, and Snyder County.
3: Okay.
2: It's a large area.
3: What's the parking like?
2: We have the whole side of the field. So parking is pretty open, and especially for buses and things like that, it's pretty open.
3: What would you say that your colleagues love to do when you guys work together with this? You do have your colleagues helping you with Sunny Day Camp.
2: Correct, yes. There are other members on the Sunny Day Camp board that help make this day possible.
3: Sure.
2: We like to walk around. We like to interact with everybody, and we like to see them having fun.
3: So see troopers like in a real scenario where they're not telling us something that we need to know. We're not being detained. There's no reason. It's just a friendly exchange.
2: Yes, yes.
3: That's great. Once again, we want to talk about the QR code so that you can use that. When you click on the QR code to register for Sunny Day Camp, what comes up?
2: When you scan the QR code, it'll open right up to Google Forms, and it'll open right up to the application.
3: Okay. So then we can get all prepared and ready to go. What are some of the vendors that are going to be there? We talked about it a little bit earlier, but can you tell me a little bit about who's going to be hanging out at Sunny Day Camp this year?
2: We're going to have lots of local municipalities there. We're going to have Buffalo Valley Regional Police are going to be there. Penn College is going to be there. South Williamsport, Hughesville, the Game Commission, District Attorney's Office. We're working on fire trucks, so hopefully Loyal Sock Fire will be there. There will be EMS there as well. PennDOT will be there. Safe Kids will be there. Geisinger will be there. We're working to do something with Special Olympics as well so that they can be there. And then they're also hopefully going to be able to do a presentation throughout the day. Tri-County Obedience Dog Club will be there. There's going to be a whole bunch of things.
3: So I've seen the pictures of this, and kids just up on the trucks or the Bobcats or whatever they do, and they wear the little hats. You guys have those little swag things?
2: Yes, we do have PSP hats that we will put out, but they don't last long.
3: Everybody wants one
2: they
3: of those.
2: They do, yeah. And it's not even just kids. It's people of all ages. This camp, this day is open to anybody of any age.
3: That's nice. So you do have special needs adults.
2: Correct.
3: Do you find them remembering coming back and enjoying it, like knowing that they're coming back for this again?
2: Yeah, I do, actually. They when they check in, they get all excited, and they know the process now because this is our fourth year doing it.
3: Yeah.
2: They've been with us since the beginning, so they get to watch it grow, and they get to collect shirts and different swag. And
3: they're going to make a quilt out of those shirts.
2: Yeah, they probably can, and yeah, I'm okay with that. That just means that we're doing something right if they keep coming back.
3: Talking about goals, I mean, it's growing this year, and do you think that you'll ever expand into different areas of the fairgrounds, or do you think that's big enough for you to grow?
2: Well, we're growing a little bit with the fairgrounds now, who's nice enough to let us come every year. But we are already expanding, so we're going to have more seating. Well, hopefully more seating available, but we seem to get more applicants than we are able to accommodate with seating. So like we mentioned earlier, bring your pop-up tent, bring your lawn chair. We want everyone to be comfortable.
3: Tell me a little bit about how the donations really make this the special part.
2: The donations make this happen. It's what helps us pay for the food. It's what helps us pay for all the swag. It's what helps us pay for the tents and tables so that people can sit underneath of it and enjoy their lunch. We pay for the ice cream that's there, so nobody has to pay anything. So
3: nice.
2: Yes, it's without donations, this day really wouldn't happen.
3: Can you tell me a little bit about the background and why Sunny Day Camp came about?
2: Sunny Day Camp started with Lieutenant Samantha Minucci down in Troop J. She has a special needs brother, and she wanted to be able to have an event that he was able to be included in that was like Camp Cadet, because he was so excited about Camp Cadet. So
3: sure.
2: It kind of spurred from that, and she wanted to make sure that it was open to anybody throughout the state. So we started getting them together throughout the state, and I was able to get the ball rolling here in Troop F, and we've been running with it ever since.
3: Does your supervisors, do they encourage these kind of programs?
2: Absolutely. Absolutely. It's great for us to get and interact with the special needs community and see where we can help out more and what areas we need to grow in and things like that.
3: Do you get a lot of suggestions?
2: We do. There are some people, I ask everybody every year for some feedback, and not just for this event, but just in general, like what would you recommend in a situation? And people do reach out to me.
3: Okay. And so it culminates the whole day's events with walking around freely. And then you have the lunch that ends
2: up. Yes, we have a lunch that we provide for everybody. And they get to, there's usually some pizza there. There's some chips. There's some fruit. There's some cookies, juice, soda, water.
3: Yeah.
2: All kinds of things. Ice cream. The ice cream is always a big hit. The line for the ice cream is usually pretty long.
3: What would you say to somebody who might be hesitating? Maybe my child's condition wouldn't be appropriate for this. What would you say?
2: We try to accommodate for everyone. So if there's certain people that need the nurse's station for changing, we make sure that that's open and available to them, and we get a golf cart to run them over there. So we try to accommodate for everyone. If there's something specific that you think you're going to need, please, please reach out to me, and we will do our best to accommodate.
3: This is a learning experience for everybody, isn't it?
2: It is. It is.
3: It's like a process to get matriculate everybody into all of the fun things that we get to do in this county.
2: It is. It's definitely a process. But like I said, this is our fourth year now, and we've gotten a decent handle on it. But again, this isn't a lifestyle that we live every day, so we're always open to suggestions and feedback and how we can make it easier and better for them.
3: Are there any nonprofits that have reached out that say, okay, we want to also, you know, sort of go hand in hand?
2: Not necessarily.
3: Okay.
2: We do have a lot of agencies that come with their staff. So Hope Enterprises comes every year with their clients, all different types of agencies like that.
3: Well, we cannot wait for Sunny Day Camp to come about. It's going to come here at Wednesday, September 23rd is the day that Sunny Day Camp's going to be happening.
2: Correct.
3: But the QR code that you can find anywhere.
2: Yes. It's on social media. It's wherever. You can email me. I'll send you the direct link. I want to make this easy.
3: You want everybody to come to this.
2: I do.
3: It's really wonderful to see you. It's just bubbly and happy about this event. And obviously, you guys are going to have a great time.
2: We are.
3: Go to that QR code and make sure that they can have the funding that is possible to make Sunny Day Camp happen for these kids and adults with special needs and the families and the law enforcement. It's really for everybody.
2: It really is.
3: Well, we hope that you can grow and grow and grow and go to the 20th year.
2: I hope so.
3: And I want you to still be working.
2: Oh, goodness. I don't know about that.
3: Well, you may be your legacy. Keep it all going. Well, it's been wonderful to be with Pennsylvania State Trooper Lauren Lesher talking about Troop F Sunny Day Camp on Wednesday, September 23rd. You can get information sunnydaycamp.org.
2: There is, yes. There is a website for it, and you can apply on the Sunny Day Camp website as well.
3: What's your email address, Lauren?
2: My email address is going to be lalesher@pa.gov.
3: Well, thank you for being on In Touch today. It's been wonderful talking about Sunny Day Camp.
2: Thank you for having me.
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5: News. I'm Deborah Valentine. President Trump returned to the White House on Saturday, a day earlier than planned from Camp David. More from Fox's Chanley Painter.
6: His return comes as his administration weighs next steps in the war with Iran and ahead of his trip to New York for the UN General Assembly.
5: The White House has not issued an official reason for the early return. President Trump's early return comes after Saudi Arabia confirms Yemen's Houthi rebels tried to attack its capital with a ballistic missile.
7: Video shows flames and a large plume of black smoke near King Khalid International Airport in Saudi Arabia's capital of Riyadh.
5: That's Fox's Stephanie Bennett reporting. No casualties were reported. The Houthis pose a growing threat to global energy supplies following territorial gains along the Red Sea coastline. 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
8: Chance of showers with a high of 71. My name's Griffin Brown, and this is your Backyard Broadcasting News. A Potter County man is behind bars after a month-long string of DUI arrests and police chases. 66-year-old Scott Leland of Countersport now faces three separate DUI cases. State police say he led troopers on a pursuit from Countersport to Rowlett Township earlier this month, ending at his own home. He posted $50,000 bail and was arrested again the very next day. A judge has now denied him bail entirely, calling him a risk to public safety. Lycoming County is moving to get ahead of the data center boom. Planners got their first look this week at a draft amendment that would spell out where the facilities can go and what rules they'd follow, covering power, water supply, setbacks, noise, and decommissioning. Right now, the county has no data center use on the books at all, leaving it exposed to developers picking their own sites. Public hearings could begin in mid-November. Lycoming College has landed $400,000 in state funding to finish its baseball stadium at Brandon Park. Final phase adds two bleacher sections, a stadium seating area, a press box, and connecting sidewalks. College President Chip Edmonds says the project is an investment in student athletics. The money comes through the Commonwealth Financing Authority's local share account, funded by state gaming revenues. Lycoming County is bringing home $600,000 in state gaming revenue this round. Alongside the baseball stadium award, the city of Williamsport is getting $200,000 for police department facility use. The awards were approved at a recent Commonwealth Financing Authority meeting. State Senator Gene Yaw says the investments will have a lasting impact on the Williamsport community, adding recreational and public safety assets for the region. And up next in sports, in high school football, Williamsport's perfect season is over. The Millionaires lost a wild one at home Friday night, falling 48-44 to the Shikellamy Braves, Williamsport's first loss of the year, dropping them to 3-1. They played it without their star quarterback, Tevin Williams, who was hospitalized earlier in the week with inflammation in his kidneys and is out indefinitely. And in field hockey, Muncie won its annual girls' field hockey tournament, beating Benton 5-1 and shutting out Danville 7-0. Sela Persing scored four goals on

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2: Joe Nichols.
3: 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It's Megan Maroney.
4: Hey, this is Scotty McCreary, and you're rising up with my buddy, John Ritter. You gotta rise
2: up, rise up. Good morning. Hi, this is John, and you're waking up with Rise Up Country. It's where we meet every Sunday morning to get our weekly dose of inspiration and a message of hope. Today, I'm going to be sharing some of the stories that you've called in and shared with us. Plus, my guests are Chris and Preston Low Cash. They started their own record label and decided to take all the blessings that they've been given and figure out a way to help others when they come to town.
5: We took a big leap of faith on ourselves, you know, and we're calling the album Bet the Farm. And that's really what's going on with us. We bet the farm on ourselves.
2: So maybe you took a leap of faith, took a chance. How did it work out? Or maybe someone took a leap of faith on you. I'd love to hear your story. Give me a call at 844-717-7774. Last week, I was recording some music in Nashville, and I bumped into Red Akins walking through the airport and was commenting on his son, Thomas. So I had to play this one. Here's Thomas Rhett with a song written by his dad, Look What God Gave Her.

0: Rise up, country. You want to talk about taking a leap of faith? How about having a house full of kids and taking on one more?
1: Just wanted to tell you quickly about my little two-year-old named Hope. 2 years ago, my wife called me and said she was born, and we needed to go up to the hospital to see her. And I said, well, I don't know as we need another one. I think we're getting a little old, honey. She says, well, just go up to the hospital and see her with me, and then you can tell her that you need to find somebody else to take her. Well, my wife knew what she was doing, because as soon as I held her, I said, well, she's going home with us as long as I get to name her. And my wife says, okay, as long as the name's okay. I said, we're going to name her Hope, because Hope stands for help one person every day. And she does just that, Jen. She gets up every morning.

0: and she goes to the window to see her cows out in the pasture and then makes Dad's day.
1: So how many kids do you have?
0: We have 12.
1: Wow. Are they foster kids or your kids or how does it all work?
0: They're all ours, but yes, 9 of them are adopted.
1: You and your wife have some big hearts, don't you?
0: Well, yes, we do.
1: Hey, thank you so much for giving me a call, and God bless you and your family.
0: You too, John. Good speaking to you. Thank you.
1: Bye-bye.
0: Bye.

0: That was Lionel Cartwright with Leap of Faith. You're listening to Rise Up Country, hanging out with Preston and Chris Low Cash and Buddy Hometown Home. I mean, that's got a message, doesn't it?
1: The message, our world needs it right now. Just to feel like home again and get back to our roots a little bit.
2: 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Unity and bringing people together. We live in the greatest country in the world, man.
1: Every time I talk to our producer, he reminds me that there's a moment that our world is in, and that Hometown Home hits it on the head. Perfect. And he goes, Preston, this is bigger than Low Cash. This song found its moment. And I keep telling myself, man, maybe he's right. Maybe Chris and I have I Love This Life and One Big Country Song and Hometown Home and these songs that fall into these pivotal moments in our world sometimes. And I know we're just talking about country music, but sometimes music does heal and help, you know, and I think these songs have been blessings for us, you know, and for others too.

0: 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It just makes you feel good.
1: Good morning, John. I'm calling from Tennessee, and I really enjoy your show. And I have somebody that has really touched my life. My husband of 37 years died year before last, and I just had horrible days. I've never been alone before, and I was just miserable. And this girl I work with kept wanting me to meet her dad, and I finally agreed to, so she'd leave me alone. That was a deal. If you'll leave me alone, I'll go have dinner with your dad. And the first time I met him, he kissed me, and my knees buckled, and it scared me to death. And I told him to leave me alone, not to call me anymore, and he's like, well, you can't help who you fall in love with. And I said, well, you can walk away. And he said, I don't want to walk away, and you won't either. 4 months later, I married him, and he has just given me a life that I've never, ever thought I could have.
2: Well, that is really sweet. I'm so glad you met someone and took that leap of faith.
1: Oh, he's wonderful.
2: God bless you, and thanks for the call.
1: God bless you.
2: Bye-bye. Here's a perfect song for that call. Here's Ella Langley, Loving Life Again.

listening to Rise Up Country. My guests today are Chris and Preston Locash. In just a minute, they're going to share a story about their leap of faith and why they took it. Hey, listen up, listen up. If you're close to B93, guess what? It's the 6th annual Moline Craft Show at the Moline Baptist Church in Michigan, 10 a.m. to 3 p.m. So put this on your calendar, September 26th, 10 to 3 p.m. at the Moline Baptist Church. 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I'll give you all the details if you contact me on our Facebook page at Rise Up Country. If you

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3: WILQ AccuWeather. Today, cloudy skies, humid, periods of rain. That rain could be heavy. Look out for some flooding in some of the low-lying and poor drainage areas today. I-72. A bit of rain this evening, otherwise cloudy tonight. Low 52 in the outlying areas to 57 in the city. Variable cloudiness, a shower in the area tomorrow, the high 71. A bit of rain on Tuesday with the high at 62. AccuWeather anytime at WILQ.com. I'm Steve Williams.
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0: out with Chris and Preston, Low Cash on Rise Up Country. You guys stepped out, started your own record label that had to be scary, called Galaxy. But now you're taking your blessings and trying to help other young people that want to explore Nashville.
1: We took a big leap of faith on ourselves, you know, and we're calling the album Bet the Farm. And that's really what's going on with us. We bet the farm on ourselves. And there's this kid that we're thinking about signing, and he's married and he's young, and they're a young couple, you know, and he doesn't want to necessarily take the leap of faith and come to Nashville and drag his wife along, because it's his dream. It may not be totally, you know, real encouraging for her. She's going, what are we going to do? We're going to go to Nashville and we're going to try to make it.
0: You know?
1: And Chris and I have, you know, we're trying to design this deal for him so that possibly we get him a publishing deal, and he's able to put some money in his pocket, and he can say, hey, babe, we're moving to Nashville, but I actually have a job. I'm a songwriter now. I'm down there, and we got a little money, and it's not that big of a leap of faith, because now we can pay for our groceries, and we can do some things. Let's give it a shot. So we're aware of that, and we want to try to make it right for everybody, you know, when they're moving to town.
0: That's the way it is, man. Take your blessings and share it with somebody else. Here's a brand new one from Low Cash, talking.

0: Good morning. Thanks for calling Rise Up Country, taking a leap of faith.
1: After 25 years of marriage, things went bad, and I was forced to leave my home and all my belongings there. And the good Lord blessed me with a family in my church that gave me a house to rent within my price range. And between my friends, family, and church family, by the time I moved into that home, from the biggest item to the smallest item, like a picture on the wall, everything was provided for me. When I was in a bad time, the Lord lifted me up and took care of me. And right now I'm driving to my daughter's church to watch my granddaughter perform in her first church program.
0: Well, that sounds like a pretty fun time.
1: Yes, it is.
0: All right. I will talk to you later.
1: All right. Thank you.
0: Bye.
1: Bye.
0: If you've got a story you want to share, give me a call at 844-717-7774. And with all your phone calls, guess what? You helped Stella Lefty have her first number one. Here she is with Boston. On a

0: Good morning. Thanks for calling Rise Up Country. Everybody's got a story. I want to hear yours.
1: Hey, John. First time caller, but I listen to your show all the time. I'm on my way to preach at a couple of churches this morning. I always like to listen to your show. But I did want to share my story with you.
0: You go right ahead. Now, what's your name?
1: Greg Nobles.
0: Good to meet you, Greg.
1: Many years ago, I was actively selling 18-wheelers, and we'd had a pretty good year, and I went to my wife, and I said, listen, beyond our ties, I'd like to give $1,000 somewhere. And she said, well, we're going to have two kids in college next year. I think that's probably not a good idea. So I talked to some of my Christian brothers, and they said, if that's what you believe God's telling you to do, you need to go back to her. So I went back to her, and she said, if that's what you feel like God's doing, let's do it. So we gave $1,000 to the children's home. That was on a Sunday. The next day, the local Auburn club called and said, you got a daughter going to Auburn, right? And I said, yes, sir. And they said, we're giving her a $1,000 scholarship to go to Auburn. In the next 6 weeks, we received $1,000 six different times. I worked selling trucks, and the company I sold for called and said, listen, you sold these trucks, they qualify for $1,000 spiff.
0: Nice.
1: And so for 6 weeks, we received $6,000 each time, just in $1,000 increment. So you cannot give God.
0: You're right, man. I always like that you give 10% for your tithing, but actually, you're keeping 90% of God's money, right?
1: That's right.
0: Hey, thanks for the call and everything you do.
1: I appreciate it, brother. Thank you for the show.
0: Bye-bye.
1: All right, bye-bye.
0: Got to say good morning and welcome to the latest Rise Up affiliate, part of the Rise Up family, Thunder 102 in the Catskills of New York. Welcome aboard. I'd love to hear from our new friends on Thunder Country. If you

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0: up country. It says here that your boss made you take a leap of faith. I want to hear about it.
1: Back in the day, I was a manager of a Western retail store, and my district manager found out that I was taking some computer classes on the side, and he was a little upset with me. And then one day he came in, he said, "I'm not happy that you're doing that, but let me tell you what, you better take that to the max and do everything you can." So guess what? By the grace of God, I was accepted into a program for computer programming. Here I am 17 years later at the same company doing computer stuff.
0: Gosh.
1: So my district manager, whose name we all called him Punchy, I got to say, God bless Punchy, because he got me where I'm at today.
0: All it takes is a few words of encouragement. Here's Rodney Adkins. The years are short.
2: They're going to wake you up too early. They're going to lay back down too late. You'll find sleep between the worry.

0: y'all. This is Garth Brooks.
1: Hey, y'all. This is Luke Bryan.
2: Hey, this is Ashley McBride. Here's what people are saying about Rise Up Country.
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0: This story starts with a gentleman named Jasper Steinmetz, who was walking in a park in Austin, Texas, when he saw a man on a park bench with an Indiana University backpack. Well, that got his attention because Jasper had just graduated from that school. Well, the man on the bench introduced himself as Samson James and said he was a Hoosier, and not only that, he played football for the team. Well, they both parted ways, but curiosity got the best of Jasper when he got home, so he looked up Samson James, and he found out that he was the Hoosiers' star running back. He had big NFL dreams, but they all ended when he blew out his knee. Plus, he got diagnosed as being bipolar, so he dropped out of school and became homeless. Well, Jasper immediately set up a GoFundMe fund, raised over $20,000, and was able to secure an apartment, supply essential clothing, food, and household furniture for Samson. It gave him the foundation to be able to start over. So James said he recognized the Hoosiers community was counting on him to make a blessing count, and said he was not going to let them down. To see the video and read the rest of the story, go to our Facebook page at Rise Up Country. Here's Jelly Roll with his latest, Hands Up. Let me

0: I'm Roxanne Evans. World leaders in New York for next week's UN General Assembly. And this as the Iran conflict continues. Republican Representative Tim Burchett on Fox's The Big Weekend Show says President Trump made the world safer.
1: The Iranians were close to nuclear. They were getting ready to launch Armageddon, from what I understand. If President Trump had intervened over there, Iran would have a nuclear weapon. They would have launched against Israel or somebody else.
0: Democrats blame the Trump administration for high oil prices. Outside of Ed Sheeran's show in Philadelphia, angry for dropping Macklemore from the bill. Inside, Sheeran delivered an emotional apology. America's listening to Fox News.
2: Chance of showers with a high of 71. My name's Griffin Brown, and this is your Backyard Broadcasting News. More than 60,000 Pennsylvania retirees are about to see a bigger pension check. Governor Josh Shapiro told retirees in Harrisburg this week that the state budget he signed in July delivers the first cost of living adjustment in over 20 years. It covers teachers, state workers, police, and firefighters who retired before July of 2001, increasing the range from 15 to 24.5%, roughly $2,000 more a year. The retroactive payment hits direct deposits around September 13th. One person was taken to the hospital after a multi-vehicle crash in South Williamsport Friday afternoon. Police say a driver heading east on West Southern Avenue struck a parked car, backed into a second vehicle, then continued down the road and hit another, pushing it into a fourth. Investigators believe a medical episode caused the wreck. Three vehicles were towed, and part of Southern Avenue was closed for nearly an hour. Two California men are in Union County prison after state police say that they found more than $200,000 in gold hidden in their car. Troopers stopped a Honda Accord on Interstate 80 in White Deer Township earlier this month and turned up two dozen gold bars underneath the seat, plus more hidden in the passenger's shoe. Investigators say men collected the gold from scam victims posing as federal agents. Police believe that there are more victims and want to hear from them. Immigrant rights groups say federal agents detained more than 40 construction workers near the Geisinger Medical Center campus in Danville earlier this month, calling it the largest ICE workplace raid in Pennsylvania to date. ICE puts the number far lower at 10 and says most face illegal reentry charges. One worker on site told reporters he'd noticed unmarked vehicles circling for weeks before the September 2nd operation and that a drone appeared overhead as he and coworkers left for the day. Advocates say the agency's low profile is making raids increasingly hard to track in real time. And up next in sports, in high school football, Williamsport's perfect season is over. The Millionaires lost a wild one at home Friday night, falling 48-44 to the Shikellamy Braves. Williamsport's first loss of the year, dropping them to 3-1. They played it without their star quarterback, Tevin Williams, who was hospitalized earlier in the week with inflammation in his kidneys and is out indefinitely. And in field hockey, Muncie won its annual girls field hockey tournament, beating Benton 5-1 and shutting out Danville 7-0. Sela Persing scored four goals on the day, while Rosie Zalanis was named tournament MVP. Danville finished second and Benton third. I'm Griffin Brown, and that was your Backyard Broadcasting News.
3: Today, cloudy skies, humid, periods of rain. That rain could be heavy.

0: Look out for some flooding in some of the low-lying and poor drainage areas today. I-72. A bit of rain this evening, otherwise cloudy tonight. Low 52 in the outlying areas to 57 in the city. Variable cloudiness, a shower in the area tomorrow, the high 71. A bit of rain on Tuesday with the high at 62. AccuWeather anytime at WILQ.com. I'm Steve Williams.
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2: Coming up this hour, Chris from Locash has quite the story about why he appreciates everything he has and where he came from. And Dustin Lynch is going to share with us why he doesn't mind being called a plant geek.

0: Justin Moore, Time's Ticking. Hanging out with Low Cash on Rise Up Country. We won't dig too deep, but Chris, let's start with you. I love this life. Buddy, you have a lot to love because you came from way down there, didn't you?
1: Every day in my bed, especially when the kids jump in the bed with me and me, my wife, and the kids, and we're all holding each other, and I'll just look above my ceiling, and the fact that I have a ceiling, it blows my mind because I've lost my house before. You know, I lived in a car. Preston lived in a car, basically a tour bus and old beat-down tour bus, and I'm not talking about the nice ones. You know, it's like, we never had anything because we didn't have houses. We lost cars. We lost houses. I lost everything. And half of that was, like, you know, in 2011, some was with my little boy and my wife at the time, you know, and he was my firstborn. So it was tough. I go back to that, and I'm realizing, man, I got a roof over my head right now, and it just feels good that it's working. And what me and Preston believed in from the beginning is it's more than a dream. It's coming true. You got to thank God every day for something like that and the little things, and that's a huge thing, you know?

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1: I went to work for a gentleman driving a truck. The first year I worked for him and his family took off about 2 weeks for a vacation. And he left everything to me. It's like, here's the keys to the extra truck, pull the flatbed. And he's like, phone numbers, here's your extra pay, here's your fuel money. And I said, well, what am I supposed to do? And he said, well, you're going to run it by yourself. He said, I'll see you in 2 weeks. And I'll be honest with you, I was scared to death. I thought, this man, I hadn't worked for him for a few months, and he's handed me all of this stuff saying, run my business for me while I'm gone. He gave me the inspiration to continue what I was doing. I raised 4 kids as a single mom. He is the greatest friend in the world that I've ever had, and he is still the greatest friend I've always had. If there's a rough time, he's there for me. If there's a good time, then he's there for me to let me know that I've done something right. And I would go to the ends of the earth to help him or his family because he's the person that picked me up when I needed it the most.
0: Here's Blake Shelton with a message to God. Maybe he would break the rules just a little bit. Let him in anyway.

0: sharing his faith on the air. Blake Shelton. Hey, I got this phone call in the Rise Up archives that brings a chill to me every time I hear it.
1: My son was very young. He was in a walker, and my wife had just taken him outside to, you know, get a little exercise. And I was at work, and I was carrying a sheet of drywall, and I'm telling you, it's like I hit a wall. And the only thing I could think of is I got to go home. And it was God telling me to go home. When I got home, there was about a 6.5-foot diamondback rattler about 2 foot from my son laying on the concrete, sunning himself. And that's what sent me home. There's no other explanation for it. And it changed my whole way of thinking. You know, prayer's big with me. I say my prayers every night and pray for everybody I know and then some. And I never got to share this story. And I heard you on the radio this morning. And I said, well, I guess today's the day you need to share your story.
0: Amazing story. Thanks for sharing it with us.
1: You're welcome, sir.
0: James, I'll talk to you later.
1: All right. Thank you, John.
0: Bye.
1: Bye-bye.
0: He was hearing voices, wasn't he? Here's Chris Young.

0: 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So what does Dustin Lynch do in his downtime to find a little peace in his life? I'll let him tell you. It's coming up in just a minute.
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6: Today, cloudy skies, humid, periods of rain. That rain could be heavy. Look out for some flooding in some of the low-lying and poor drainage areas today. High 72. A bit of rain this evening, otherwise cloudy tonight. Low 52 in the outlying areas to 57 in the city. Variable cloudiness, a shower in the area tomorrow, the high 71. A bit of rain on Tuesday with the high at 62. AccuWeather anytime at WILQ.com. I'm Steve Williams.
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9: 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John will be back in 2 minutes with more of your calls.
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17: It's Riley Green, and I'm here with Boot Barn.
18: 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You know, he built houses his whole life. 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And that was our version of a cowboy where I grew up.
17: Riley Green and Boot Barn, sharing a deep respect for the cowboy way.

0: message, isn't it? Morgan Wallen and Eric Church. Man, all he could figure out to make was a bar. Hanging out with Dustin Lynch on Rise Up Country. New project, Setlist Staples. And we always go back there, and I think it's appropriate because you are always so busy. You're always so slammed. You're in high demand. What does it feel like for you when you get to go back to your farm? It's kind of a moment and a little bit of a breather.
1: Without a doubt it is. And I just love how a lot of what we do in the music business is it's tough to go, hey, I accomplished that today. You know, it's a lot of work and investment as far as time goes and creativity goes that sometimes you don't see any return on it for years. And to go to the farm and have a to-do list and check off, you know, tasks and really get my hands on some concrete stuff is, it's therapeutic. And I've realized that it really does help me reset and reload, you know, for, you know, hit the road again, full of energy and ready to give it my all on stage the following weekend. So I've been working on just getting right this time of year. We're getting ready for this fall's hunting season. So I love to food plot. And most recently, we've been doing a lot of timber stand improvement on the farm. So we're making sure the forest is regenerating the way it should be and getting rid of a lot of invasive shrubs and trees. So just a bunch of nerdy plant stuff is what I've been up to.
0: Well, here's the song off of Dustin's latest project, Stars Like Confetti.

0: John, it's Mike in Wisconsin.
1: Hey, buddy, how you been?
0: Yeah, I'm all right. Wanted to give you a brief update on Alicia, the little girl member that handed out the flowers when I was in Iraq. Not so little anymore. She graduated from San Diego State this past summer with honors and is engaged to be married.
1: And it all changed because one person saw her and said, you know what, she's worth keeping.
0: Orphan girl, my first sergeant, his wife adopted her. It wasn't easy, but they got it done. And she's just a wonder. She's a joy. Anyhow, you have a great day. God bless.
1: Same to you. Talk to you later.
0: All right. Bye.
1: Here's Hardy and some of his buddies with MacArthur.
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You can be part of it at the Moline Baptist Church in Michigan. That's coming up Saturday, September 26th from 10 to 3 p.m. Maybe you're a vendor and you've got some crafts that you want to show off and sell. Well, that's the place to go. 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If you've got

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0: 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It's Rise Up Country with John Ritter. This show has been previously recorded, but you can still give John a call and share your story toll-free. 1-844-717-7744.
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This week's story says that a professor of philosophy stood in the class with some items in front of him. And soon he picked up a large, empty mayonnaise jar and proceeded to fill it with rocks about 2 inches in diameter. He asked the students if the jar was full. They all agreed it was. So then the professor picked up a box of pebbles, poured it into the jar, shook it a little bit, and the pebbles worked their way into the rocks. Then he asked once again, "Is the jar full?" And they all agreed, "Yes, it is." Then the professor picked up a box of sand and poured it into the jar, wiggled it a little bit. Now he said, "I want you to recognize the jar's significance." He said, "The rocks are the truly important things, such as family, health, relationships. And if everything else was lost except the rocks remained, your life would still have meaning. The pebbles are the other things that matter in your life, such as work and school. But the sand signifies the small stuff, the things that aren't important. So here's the thing. If you put the sand, which is the small stuff, in the jar first, there will be no room for the rocks or the pebbles. And the same applies with our lives. We can't think of the small stuff, because if we do, then we're going to miss the important things in our lives. So make sure you always put the rocks and pebbles first. Here's Chris Jansen. He's done. Done.

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1: Hi, this is Tracy Lawrence.
2: 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And here's what people are saying about Rise Up Country.
3: 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You are the best.
4: I work on a tugboat on the Mississippi River. And out the corner of my eye, I saw a boat passing by. And the name of that boat was Risen Savior. And today's Sunday. And I just thought, you know, hey, this can't be a coincidence.
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0: 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You know, sometimes God has to use a 2x4 to get our attention.
1: I was stationed overseas one of my numerous tours. At that time, I wasn't very faithful, I guess you could say, to my wife. I was talking to other women on computers and, you know, stuff like that while I was deployed.
0: Mm-hmm.
1: The compound that I was on was smaller than a football field, had about 167 people on it. And we got hit with a suicide car bomber. And at that moment, I realized what was important in my life. It was that moment that I realized that my wife was my soulmate. And out of those 167 people, there were no fatalities. It was just an act of God that nobody had died that day.
0: I'm with you. Thank God. Hey, thanks for giving me a call and sharing that story.
1: I really appreciate your show. You bring a lot of light to a lot of different people. So I just wanted you to know that.
0: Well, thank you so much, and I'm glad you're okay. And thanks for serving our country.
1: Thank you, John.
0: Bye-bye.
1: Bye.
0: And we should never forget that the stars of the show are you, the people who call in and the people who listen. Coming up next is our tribute to the men and women who serve our country. We call it the Rise Up Stars and Stripes Salute. If you

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0: Hi, this is John back with Rise Up Stars and Stripes Salute. I got this call from my little friend Cassidy in Lutz, Florida.
15: Hi, John Ritter.
0: Hey, what are you doing?
15: I have a swim lesson with my...

0: is what it takes. Daddy's in California.
1: Daddy's in California. Is that for work?
0: This is Cassie's sister, Phoebe. He's in Los Angeles because he needs...
2: Daddy has a brain injury. Daddy was in the military.
1: Oh.
2: He was injured in a helicopter accident 17 years ago. And an organization flew him out to California to learn more about his brain injury.
1: Well, sounds like we need some prayers going. Give me his first name.
2: What's Daddy's first name?
0: Mark.
1: Cassidy, we're going to have all of our prayer warriors saying a prayer for your daddy. And thanks for calling me.

John Ritter. Special thanks to Chris and Preston Locash for taking that leap of faith and starting their own record label so they can help others. And Dustin Lynch for reminding us we all need to stop, take a little time, and smell the roses. 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Well, you know what time it is? Time to load the kids in the car. Make sure you're all wearing your seatbelts, and I'll see you in church.

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1: I'm Paul Stevens. President Trump returning to the White House from Camp David earlier than expected. Fox's Chanley Painter.
2: It's not clear what prompted him to come back a day early. His return comes as his administration weighs next steps in the war with Iran.
1: And the president's early return following Yemen's Iran-backed Houthi rebels launching a thwarted ballistic missile attack on Saudi Arabia's capital city of Riyadh. President Trump also set to attend this week's UN General Assembly in New York, where Fox's C.B. Cotton tells us there is heightened security.
3: The Secret Service works with 20 partner agencies, including the NYPD and the Department of War, all monitoring for potential threats across the city.
1: And authorities say, though, there's no known credible threat at this time heading into that UN General Assembly. 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
4: Chance of showers with a high of 71. My name's Griffin Brown, and this is your Backyard Broadcasting News. A Potter County man is behind bars after a month-long string of DUI arrests and police chases. 66-year-old Scott Leland of Countersport now faces three separate DUI cases. State police say he led troopers on a pursuit from Countersport to Rowlett Township earlier this month, ending at his own home. He posted $50,000 bail and was arrested again the very next day. A judge has now denied him bail entirely, calling him a risk to public safety. Lycoming County is moving to get ahead of the data center boom. Planners got their first look this week at a draft amendment that would spell out where the facilities can go and what rules they'd follow, covering power, water supply, setbacks, noise, and decommissioning. Right now, the county has no data center use on the books at all, leaving it exposed to developers picking their own sites. Public hearings could begin in mid-November. Lycoming College has landed $400,000 in state funding to finish its baseball stadium at Brandon Park. Final phase adds two bleacher sections, a stadium seating area, a press box, and connecting sidewalks. College President Chip Edmonds says the project is an investment in student athletics. The money comes through the Commonwealth Financing Authority's local share account, funded by state gaming revenues. Lycoming County is bringing home $600,000 in state gaming revenue this round. Alongside the baseball stadium award, the city of Williamsport is getting $200,000 for police department facility use. The awards were approved at a recent Commonwealth Financing Authority meeting. State Senator Gene Yaw says the investments will have a lasting impact on the Williamsport community, adding recreational and public safety assets for the region. And up next in sports, in high school football, Williamsport's perfect season is over. The Millionaires lost a wild one at home Friday night, falling 48-44 to the Shikellamy Braves, Williamsport's first loss of the year, dropping them to 3-1. They played it without their star quarterback, Tevin Williams, who was hospitalized earlier in the week with inflammation in his kidneys and is out indefinitely. And in field hockey, Muncie won its annual girls' field hockey tournament, beating Benton 5-1 and shutting out Danville 7-0. Sela Persing scored four goals on the day, while Rosie Zalinas was named tournament MVP. Danville finished second and Benton third. I'm Griffin Brown, and that was your Backyard Broadcasting News.
5: WIOQ, AccuWeather. Today, cloudy skies, humid, periods of rain. That rain could be heavy. Look out for some flooding in some of the low-lying and poor drainage areas today. I-72. A bit of rain this evening, otherwise cloudy tonight. Low 52 in the outlying areas to 57 in the city. Variable cloudiness, a shower in the area tomorrow, the high 71. A bit of rain on Tuesday with the high at 62. AccuWeather anytime at WILQ.com. I'm Steve Williams.
6: 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We're beginning another hour now on Country 105.1.

True 105.1 WILQ. Good Sunday morning. Hey, it's Lee Travis. 9:09, 9 minutes after 9 o'clock. That was Jordan Davis. And the next thing you know, the AccuWeather forecast becoming on your way later on this hour. But right now, it's Kenny Chesney, and everybody just wants to go to heaven on the Q. Reach a

0: It is Dustin Lynch on Country 105.1 WILQ. Hey, that exclusive AccuWeather forecast is on the way for you. And there is a national blood shortage emergency. And we're urged to give blood ASAP. And the American Red Cross says that the blood demand is high and donations have fallen over the past few months. Now, the shortage is serious for platelets types O positive and B negative. So come up tomorrow from 11 till 3, St. Mark's Lutheran Church, located at 142 Market Street in Williamsport, will be hosting another American Red Cross blood drive. And if you can't make it tomorrow, how about Thursday? That's right, this coming Thursday from 11 till 3 at the Hampton Inn, just off of Via Bella in Williamsport. So if you would like to do that, we would encourage you to do so. We really, really need the help. So just go to redcrossblood.org and line up your appointment today.
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12: Today, cloudy skies, humid, periods of rain. That rain could be heavy. Look out for some flooding in some of the low-lying and poor drainage areas today. I-72. A bit of rain this evening, otherwise cloudy tonight. Low 52 in the outlying areas to 57 in the city. Variable cloudiness, a shower in the area tomorrow, the high 71. A bit of rain on Tuesday with the high at 62. AccuWeather anytime at WILQ.com. I'm Steve Williams.
0: Well, thank you, Steve. At 9:24, we have cloudy skies, some rain falling throughout the Susquehanna Valley, depending on where you're at. And currently, it was 63 with Blake Shelton.

of my favorite things to do is just to sit back, relax, and people sing along with a song. Just like that one from Diamond Rio and Love a Little Stronger, Country 105.1. WILQ with me, Lee Travis, and Tyler Hubbard. It's time to park.

0: It is the Zach Brown Band and free on Country 105.1 WILQ. And this event calendar update is all brought to you by the delightfully delicious chocolate-covered Oreos at Lang's Chocolates, located on Pine Street in Williamsport. Hey, coming up this morning, the Mountie Theater presents Bingo. That's right. Doors will open up at 11:30. Games start at 1 o'clock. Tickets are at the door for $30. And it'll be it's going to be located at the Independent Fire Company, which is located at 306 Clark Street in South Williamsport. So you can help support the South Williamsport High School's theater program at their annual Bingo fundraiser. And when you stop on down there, make sure you tell everybody that you heard it right here at Country 105.1 WILQ. And if your nonprofit organization's got an event coming up that you would like us to talk about, we would love to do it for you. Just email all that information to news@backyardbroadcasting.com and please submit that information at least 2 weeks in advance, because we care about the Susquehanna Valley and you.
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Luke Holmes and Rethink Some Things, Country 105.1 WILQ. Now, this gentleman I would love to see in concert. Hopefully he comes back into the area sometime soon. I could check him out. Here's Lee Bryce and memory I don't want to mess with.

0: Scott. It's Midland on Country 105.1 WILQ. We're all getting ready because the 171st Bloomsburg Fair is ready to kick off. Coming up the 25th, that's right, this week through October 3rd. Oh, man, some great shows coming up at the grandstands and so much more. You want to know the complete schedule? Hey, how about I go to bloomsburgfair.net or even check out WILQ.com's Facebook page, and we'll give you all the show dates and times and stuff like that. 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

0: Today, cloudy skies, humid, periods of rain. That rain could be heavy. Look out for some flooding in some of the low-lying and poor drainage areas today. High 72. A bit of rain this evening, otherwise cloudy tonight. Low 52 in the outlying areas to 57 in the city. Variable cloudiness, a shower in the area tomorrow, the high 71. A bit of rain on Tuesday with the high at 62. Active weather anytime at WILQ.com. 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
1: We are the home of all your country favorites in the Susquehanna Valley since 1972. This is Country 105.1.

just one of the many terrific songs from Mr. Garth Brooks and What She's Doing Now. Country 105.1 WILQ with me, Lee Travis. And hey, the boots are back. Got details coming up later on this hour. But right now, it's Luke Bryan on the Q.

0: It is Josh Ross, Country 105.1 WILQ. And coming up tomorrow, get ready because listen for your cue to call when you're number 5 or 9 because you'll get registered to win that week's boots stuff with loot. 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
7: 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KLQ AccuWeather.
8: Today, cloudy skies, humid, periods of rain. That rain could be heavy. Look out for some flooding in some of the low-lying and poor drainage areas today. High 72. A bit of rain this evening, otherwise cloudy tonight. Low 52 in the outlying areas to 57 in the city. Variable cloudiness, a shower in the area tomorrow, the high 71. A bit of rain on Tuesday with the high at 62. AccuWeather anytime at WILQ.com. I'm Steve Williams.
0: Well, thank you, Steve. At 10:22, we have cloudy skies. 64 in the Susquehanna Valley with Pat Green.

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0: 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It's happening today from 2 till 6 at the California Grange, number 941, located at 14 California Road in Watsontown. Enjoy fascinating presentations from Tyler Dombrowski on the colonial history of Washingtonville, then John Marr on the settlement and history of Strawberry Ridge, and of course, Carol Shetler, who will share the history of local grist mills and the colorful flour bags that they produce. Stop on down there. A lot of great information, American history being brought out today. And make sure you tell everybody that you heard it right here at Country 105.1 WILQ. And if your nonprofit organization's got an event coming up that you would like us to talk about, we'd love to do it for you. Just email all that information to news@backyardbroadcasting.com and please submit that information at least 2 weeks in advance, because we care about the Susquehanna Valley. And you?
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Chris and Aldean on Country 105.1 WILQ with me, Lee Travis. And, hey, coming up sometime during the day today, I'm going to be giving away something. That's right. Oh, boy. Sean Carey gave me something to give away. I'll give you more details about that. Keep listening on how you can win today right here at Country 105.1 WILQ. Right now, it's Tim McGraw.

0: You, Me, and the Whiskey on Country 105.1 WILQ. I love myself some really good whiskey. Hey, your exclusive AccuWeather forecast is on the way for you. You know, and I was just looking at the calendar here a little bit ago, and someone please explain to me how this year just, like, escaped me. Because in 2 days, we kick off the first day of fall. Can you believe that? In 2 days, we're going to kick off the first day of fall. That's coming up on Tuesday. Wow, what happened to this year? I'm still trying to figure it out.
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4: W-I-L-Q AccuWeather.
5: Today, cloudy skies, humid, periods of rain. That rain could be heavy. Look out for some flooding in some of the low-lying and poor drainage areas today. I-72. A bit of rain this evening, otherwise cloudy tonight. Low 52 in the outlying areas to 57 in the city. Variable cloudiness, a shower in the area tomorrow, the high 71. A bit of rain on Tuesday with the high at 62. AccuWeather anytime at WILQ.com. I'm Steve Williams.
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That is Dierks Bentley singing about a spot for me somewhere on a beach. Boy, I wish. Hey, it's Lee Travis with Jelly Roll, and it's Hands Up on the Queue.

0: is Hardy. That's right, Hardy, with featuring the beautiful sounds of Lainey Wilson in the background. And hey, I've got something I'm going to be giving away next hour, so keep listening for that. Sean gave it to me. That's right, Sean Carey. Thank goodness for Sean. I love Sean. He gave me some tickets to give away. I'll be giving them away next hour, so be listening for that. And speaking of Sean and giving away things, well, tomorrow morning at 7:45 is the Coast to Work Trivia Challenge on Carey's Corner, where Sean has your chance to win a $50 Coast Tire gift certificate, plus qualify to win that $400 gift certificate, good toward your next set of tires from WILQ and Coast Tire. 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It's the Coast to Work Trivia Challenge coming up tomorrow morning at 7:45, and your chance to win from the Q coming up next hour.
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6: WILQ AccuWeather. Clouds and periods of rain this afternoon. Some of that could be heavy, and that could cause some flooding in some of the low-lying and poor drainage areas today. High 72. A bit of rain this evening, otherwise cloudy. Low tonight, 52 in the outlying areas to 57 in the city. Variable cloudiness, a shower in the area for Monday. High tomorrow at 71. Raining cooler on Tuesday, the high at 62. AccuWeather anytime at WILQ.com. I'm Steve Williams.
0: Well, thank you, Steve, but is it just my opinion or is it just basically rained all summer long? Seems like it. Currently under cloudy skies, we have 64 with Morgan Wallen.

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0: And I love the classics like that one from Glenn Campbell. It's Rhinestone Cowboy Country 105.1 WILQ. And this event calendar update is all brought to you by the mouth-watering satisfaction of sea salt caramels from Lang's Chocolates on Pine Street in downtown Williamsport. So I want you to bring the whole family, come hungry, for the Church of the Resurrection Parish Festival. That'll be happening at 75 Musser Lane in Muncie. It's happening this coming Friday from 4 till 7 and Saturday from 1:30 to 7:30. Rain or shine, enjoy stuffed cabbage. Oh, yeah. Some potato pita cakes and my personal favorite, halushki, sausage, homemade pierogies, and so much more. There'll be games, raffles, even a silent auction. So when you stop on down, make sure you tell everybody that you heard it right here at Country 105.1 WILQ. And if your nonprofit organization's got an event coming up that you would like us to talk about, we would love to do it for you. Just email all that information to news@backyardbroadcasting.com and please submit that information at least 2 weeks in advance, because we care about the Susquehanna Valley and you.
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13: WILQ AccuWeather.
14: Clouds and periods of rain this afternoon. Some of that could be heavy, and that could cause some flooding in some of the low-lying and poor drainage areas today. I-72. A bit of rain this evening, otherwise cloudy. Low tonight, 52 in the outlying areas to 57 in the city. Variable cloudiness, a shower in the area for Monday. High tomorrow at 71. Raining cooler on Tuesday, the high at 62. AccuWeather anytime at WILQ.com. 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

0: Tracy Byrd and the classic, The Watermelon Crawl. You know, I remember two-step into that. Yeah, I used to actually country two-step. I know it may not look like in my photos on Facebook and stuff, but yes, I did country two-step quite a bit, especially that song, Watermelon Crawl. Love doing that. I don't know if I still remember to do that. I'll have to figure that out. 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
9: WILQ AccuWeather.
10: Clouds and periods of rain this afternoon. Some of that could be heavy, and that could cause some flooding in some of the low-lying and poor drainage areas today. I-72. A bit of rain this evening, otherwise cloudy. Low tonight, 52 in the outlying areas to 57 in the city. Variable cloudiness, a shower in the area for Monday. High tomorrow at 71. Raining cooler on Tuesday, the high at 62. AccuWeather anytime at WILQ.com. I'm Steve Williams.
0: Well, thanks, Steve. Rain, rain, rain. Okay, well, 1221, we got cloudy skies. Well, no drizzle right now, but it soon will be coming. And currently we have 67 with John Morgan.

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0: It is Thomas Redding. Give me some of that on Country 105.1 WILQ. And it's time to do our giveaway for today. Yeah, that's right. Sean Carey gave me a pack of $80 worth of comp ride tickets. That's right, $80. Head on to Knoebels and enjoy the day. But what I want to know from you is, what is the first ride that you look forward to each time you go to Knoebels, all right? You give me the first ride that you look forward to. Caller number 5, I'm going to make you a winner right now at Country 105.1 WILQ. 1-800-377-1051. Caller number 5. Tell me, what is that first ride you look forward to when you go to Knoebels? 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
1: He's a ranch hand. In a pinch, man. 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

0: It's a classic from Restless Heart, and why does it have to be right? Country 105.1 WILQ, because if you're not right, then you don't win. It's really just that simple. You know what I mean? And let's go to the phone lines and find out who won today for their Knoebels. Hi, WILQ. How are you doing today?
1: I'm good. How are you?
0: I'm doing great. So, you heard the contest. So what is that first ride that you look forward to when you're headed to Knoebels?
1: Phoenix.
0: The Phoenix. All right. Rated the number one wooden roller coaster in America. And I don't even know how many years running, but it's been doing that.
1: Yeah, it's amazing. I love the Phoenix.
0: Oh, so do I. So do I. Especially when you feel like you're going to fly out of your seat just a little bit and you flop back down. I love doing that.
1: Yep.
0: Well, who do I have on the phone lines?
1: Chris McKibben.
0: And Chris, where are you calling from today?
1: Cogan Station.
0: Well, congratulations, Chris McKibben of Cogan Station. Got yourself $80 worth of ride coupons. Head on down to Knoebels, celebrating their 100th anniversary. I can't believe it's been around over 100 years already. 100 years for Knoebels? I have to tell you, my favorite ride when I first walk in, and I have to do, is always going to be the Haunted House. I do the Haunted House, I do the Phoenix, and then before I leave, and it's tribute to my dad, because we also used to do it as a family, I do the train, you know, go out and see the squirrels and a deer and stuff like that. Those are my three favorite things I'd love to do at Knoebels. Plus, I got to eat the entire time I'm there. So, Chris McKibben, congratulations. You're a big winner. You got those tickets, and you come by the station here, collect them. Have yourself a great day, and thanks a lot for listening to WILQ. We got more great music on the way for you.
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0: this. Chris Young on Country 105.1 WILQ. Hey, some birthday announcements we need to announce right now. Bobby Fetter of Sunbury, happy birthday. And Benjamin Kreiner of Williamsport turns 20 today. Happy birthday to both those individuals and anybody out there celebrating a birthday and or wedding anniversary. Hey, happy birthday or happy anniversary to all of you from Country 105.1 WILQ. Well, it's almost 1 o'clock. You know what that means during the NFL season. Full slate of NFL games, including my black and gold, the Pittsburgh Steelers, taking on those dreaded New England Patriots. All those games kicking off at 1 o'clock, and we'll keep you updated on the scores throughout the afternoon. Your exclusive AccuWeather forecast is standing by, plus more great music after the top of the hour.
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5: WILQ AccuWeather. Clouds and periods of rain this afternoon. Some of that could be heavy, and that could cause some flooding in some of the low-lying and poor drainage areas today. I-72. A bit of rain this evening, otherwise cloudy. Low tonight, 52 in the outlying areas to 57 in the city. Variable cloudiness, a shower in the area for Monday. A high tomorrow at 71. Raining cooler on Tuesday, the high at 62. AccuWeather anytime at WILQ.com. 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

0: Zach Brownman and Highway 20 Ride, Country 105.1 WILQ. And kicking off tomorrow, Boots are back. That's right. The Boots Full of Loot with the Mifflinburg Variety Store. 20 sets of boots. All back to loot, and it starts tomorrow. The fall tradition will continue. 20 pairs of boots. Load of loot? Wow. Qualifying begins tomorrow, so make sure you are listening tomorrow morning after 6 o'clock with Mr. Sean Carey and Carey's Corner. 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
6: WILQ, AccuWeather. Clouds and periods of rain this afternoon. Some of that could be heavy, and that could cause some flooding in some of the low-lying and poor drainage areas today. I-72. A bit of rain this evening, otherwise cloudy. Low tonight, 52 in the outlying areas to 57 in the city. Variable cloudiness, a shower in the area for Monday. A high tomorrow at 71. Raining cooler on Tuesday, the high at 62. AccuWeather anytime at WILQ.com. I'm Steve Williams.
0: Well, thank you, Steve. 118, cloudy skies and some rain falling depending on where you're at in the Susquehanna Valley. 67 with Brad Paisley.

Working all night or can't get to sleep? It's the Up All Night Show with Eric Spencer. 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

0: Country 105.1 WILQ with me, Lee Travis. And hey, statewide archery deer season will kick off Saturday, October 3rd. But right now it's Matt Stell and Prayed for You, Country 105.1 WILQ.
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0: 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Country 105.1 WYLQ. A lot of people tell me I need help, and I believe them. Hey, this event calendar update is all brought to you by Twisted Tastiness of Carmelicious Pretzel Rods, exclusively from Lang's Chocolates. 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That is coming up this Saturday at Rocktown Community Park on Route 880. Registration runs from 9 in the morning till noon with just a $15 entry fee per vehicle. 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

went down to Georgia. He was looking for a soul to steal. He was in a bind because he was way behind and he was willing to make a deal. When he came across this young man sewing on a fiddle and playing it hot, and the devil jumped up on a hickory stump and said, "Boy, let me tell you what. I guess you didn't know it, but I'm a fiddle player too. And if you'd care to take a dare, I'll make a bet with you. Now, you play pretty good fiddle, boy, but give the devil his due. I bet a fiddle of gold against your soul because I think I'm better than you." The boy said, "My name's Johnny, and it might be a sin, but I'll take your bet. You're going to regret

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And he pulled the bow across the strings and it made an evil hiss. And then a band of demons joined in

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Johnny said, devil, just come on back if you ever want to try again. Cause I told you once, you son of a gun, I'm

0: afternoon. He'll keep you updated on everything you need to know, including the NFL scores. Speaking of that, right now it is in the second quarter. I'm not very happy right now. My black and gold are getting shut out by the New England Patriots, 10-0. That is in the second quarter. Hopefully they can come back there. Hey, your exclusive AccuWeather forecast is standing by for you, and I will talk to you again next Sunday, maybe. Yes, I'll definitely be here on Country 105.1 WILQ.
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9: WILQ, AccuWeather.
10: Clouds and periods of rain this afternoon. Some of that could be heavy, and that could cause some flooding in some of the low-lying and poor drainage areas today. I-72. A bit of rain this evening, otherwise cloudy. Low tonight, 52 in the outline.

0: areas to 57 in the city. Variable cloudiness, a shower in the area for Monday. A high tomorrow at 71. Raining cooler on Tuesday, the high at 62. AccuWeather anytime at WILQ.com. 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

Country 105.1 WILQ. It's Kenny Chesney. Oh, the pretty girls. Hi there, Brian, punching the time clock on a Sunday afternoon on WILQ.

0: 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We'll give the gift of life. There's a national blood shortage emergency, and we're asking you to give the gift of life ASAP, as soon as you possibly can, if you're eligible. The American Red Cross says the blood demand is at an all-time high, and donations have fallen over the wayside over the past couple of months due to various number of reasons. Shortage is very serious in platelets and type O positive and type B negative. So if you have those blood types, we urge you to stop on by tomorrow from 11 until 3 at the St. Mark's Lutheran Church at 142 Market Street in Williamsport and give the gift of life. You can go ahead and schedule your appointment anytime, redcrossblood.org. And schedule your appointment, get it lined up so you can give the gift of life.
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4: W-I-L-Q, AccuWeather.
5: Clouds and periods of rain this afternoon. Some of that could be heavy, and that could cause some flooding in some of the low-lying and poor drainage areas today. I-72. A bit of rain this evening, otherwise cloudy. Low tonight, 52 in the outlying areas to 57 in the city. Variable cloudiness, a shower in the area for Monday. High tomorrow at 71. Raining cooler on Tuesday, the high at 62. AccuWeather anytime at WILQ.com. 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

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With the Mifflinburg Variety Store starting Monday, tomorrow. 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

0: 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Again, 7 till 10 this coming Saturday, Sonestown American Legion. WILQ cares about the Susquehanna Valley and you.
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0: best jelly roll on the favorite country 105.1 WILQ. Couple minutes in front of 3 in the Susquehanna Valley. Coming up here before you know it, it'll be here banging on the door. The 171st Bloomsburg Fair, running September 25th through October 3rd. Grandstand shows this year include the likes of Nate Smith, Live, Tommy James, the Shondells, just to name a few. You can go to bloomsburgfair.net, find out more.
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1: W-I-L-Q, AccuWeather. Clouds and periods of rain this afternoon. Some of that could be heavy, and that could cause some flooding in some of the low-lying and poor drainage areas today. I-72. A bit of rain this evening, otherwise cloudy. Low tonight, 52 in the outlying areas to 57 in the city. Variable cloudiness, a shower in the area for Monday. High tomorrow at 71. Raining cooler on Tuesday, the high at 62. AccuWeather anytime at WILQ.com. I'm Steve Williams.
2: 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Another hour begins now on Country 105.1.

Morning Wall on Country 105.1 WIOQ. If you're following along, the Steelers are trailing the New England Patriots 10-3 with 2:12 remaining of the third. We'll keep you posted. You keep it on the queue.

0: has Ashley Cook in your place at Country 105.1 WILQ. 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
7: WILQ AccuWeather.
8: Clouds and periods of rain this afternoon. Some of that could be heavy, and that could cause some flooding in some of the low-lying and poor drainage areas today. I-72. A bit of rain this evening, otherwise cloudy. Low tonight, 52 in the outlying areas to 57 in the city. Variable cloudiness, a shower in the area for Monday. High tomorrow at 71. Raining cooler on Tuesday, the high at 62. AccuWeather anytime at WILQ.com. 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

0: Yes, Lady A, Country 105.1 WILQ. Brian, on a Sunday afternoon, have your umbrella handy? Well, you might need it for a while. We'll have details on the forecast for you in just a bit on WILQ.
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0: 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I'm all about that. 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
7: WILQ AccuWeather. Clouds and periods of rain this afternoon. Some of that could be heavy, and that could cause some flooding in some of the low-lying and poor drainage areas today. High 72. A bit of rain this evening, otherwise cloudy. Low tonight, 52 in the outlying areas to 57 in the city. Variable cloudiness, a shower in the area for Monday. High tomorrow at 71. Raining cooler on Tuesday, the high at 62. AccuWeather anytime at WILQ.com. I'm Steve Williams.
0: 427 in the Susquehanna Valley. It's one of those sticky, kind of dreary, cloudy days.

0: His name is Jacob Hackworth. It's called What Took You So Long? Country 105.1 WILQ. I don't know. We'll change that. Let him in anyway, okay? This Q-tip being brought to you by Lang's Chocolates. Discover the wonderful world of Trends Bars and Caramelicious, too, all from Lang's Chocolates at 350 Pine Street, downtown Williamsport. Rev your engines and get set for a great cause at the Rev for Rescue Car, Truck, and Bike Show. Happens on Sunday, the 27th, 8 in the morning till 3 at the Pudgy's parking lot in Montoursdown. 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Now, everyone is invited to come on out, fun-filled day, and you'll support a wonderful local cause in the process. 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WILQ cares about the Susquehanna Valley and you.
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Wiley and the Blowfish, WILQ. Hey, coming up here this coming Sunday, it's going to be a big, big, big event going on at the Lycoming County Fairgrounds in Hughesville, USA. I won't be on the air during this time next Sunday because I will be at the Lycoming County Fair. It is a what they're called Santa's Cruise-In, and Nashville recording artist Isaac Cole, that you may have seen there over the course of the weekend, going to be performing a show, not the weekend, but the summertime county fair, is going to be there performing. The whole thing runs, classic car show, starting at 1 in the afternoon and everything. It's going to be a great time, and we'll talk more about that as we get a little bit.

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9: Tonight, a bit of rain this evening, otherwise cloudy. Low tonight, 52 in the outlying areas to 57 in the city. For tomorrow, variable cloudiness, a shower. High on Monday, 71. Clouds are cool. A bit of rain on Tuesday with a high at 62. Some rain and drizzle on Wednesday, the high 64. And then rain and drizzle again on Thursday, the high 66. AccuWeather anytime at WILQ.com. 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

John Michael Montgomery, and I swear, Country 105.1 WILQ, well, this National String Cheese Day. Now, there are two ways to eat string cheese, the right way, the wrong way. Do you just bite it, or do you actually peel it into individual strings, like the name implies? You decide.

0: 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It's WILQ's Boots Full of Loot. 20 pairs of boots loaded with loot. 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
9: Tonight, a bit of rain this evening, otherwise cloudy. Low tonight, 52 in the outlying areas to 57 in the city. For tomorrow, variable cloudiness, a shower. High on Monday, 71. Clouds are cool. A bit of rain on Tuesday with a high at 62. Some rain and drizzle on Wednesday, the high 64. And then rain and drizzle again on Thursday, the high 66. AccuWeather anytime at WILQ.com. I'm Steve Williams.
0: 521 in the Susquehanna Valley. Right now, 70.

Country Countdown USA with Lon Helton. He plays the biggest songs right in the middle of the weekend. Saturday nights at 7 on Country 105.1 WILQ.

That's Hudson Westbrook, Country 105.1 WILQ. A brand new one from him called Painted You, You Pretty. But we're painting Muncie pretty. You can get us now at 105.5 FM. So if you're driving through the area and you're at 105.1 right now and you say, oh, it's kind of noisy, bump it up to 105.5 WILQ. It's perfect.

0: That's Jason Aldean. Try that in a small town. 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Are you looking for a good scare this Halloween season? It won't be too long till we're doing that again. The Aylesburg Haunted House is back on Friday and Saturday nights throughout October. Gates opening at 6 p.m. with a haunting beginning at 7. You'll find it at 106 Gun Club Road in Aylesburg. You probably drive by it 100 times when you go to Knoebels. You see the signs all over the place. It's $20 per person for all ages, and it will benefit the Aylesburg and Ralpho Overlook, the volunteer fire departments. Get your friends all together, and if you get the chance to be scared and dare to be scared? We'll find out. The Aylesburg Haunted House. WILQ cares about the Susquehanna Valley and you.
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0: That's Parker McCollum, handle on you with Country 105.1 WIOQ. We're going to get a handle on 30 years ago. 30 years ago. Songs from 1996. Big Steve Kelly with Retro Country USA on the way after 8 o'clock to bring back some great memories like Brooks and Dunn, Faith Hill, John Michael Montgomery, Leanne Rimes. She was only 13 when she did a lot of her big hits. Yeah, think about that. 30 years ago.
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1: WILQ AccuWeather. Tonight, a bit of rain this evening, otherwise cloudy. Low tonight, 52 in the outlying areas to 57 in the city. For tomorrow, variable cloudiness, a shower. High on Monday, 71. Clouds are cool. A bit of rain on Tuesday with a high at 62. Some rain and drizzle on Wednesday, the high 64. And then rain and drizzle again on Thursday, the high 66. AccuWeather anytime at WILQ.com. 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

0: They went from Dan and Shay at Country 105.1 WYOQ. Those of you who know me know I'm not a huge Dan and Shay fan, but I like that song.
1: 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Not a worry in a world of cold beer in my hand. 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

0: Faith Hill, no relation to Country 105.1 WILQ. She's much prettier than me and makes a ton more money. That's her song, Breathe. Well, we're going to breathe life into what's left of your summer here with WILQ and Knoebels Amusement Resort. Stick around. I've got an opportunity for you to win not 20, not 30, not 40, but $80 worth of ride tickets coming up in just a little while.
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0: Tonight, a bit of rain this evening, otherwise cloudy. Low tonight, 52 in the outlying areas to 57 in the city. For tomorrow, variable cloudiness, a shower. High on Monday, 71. Clouds and cool, a bit of rain on Tuesday with a high at 62. Some rain and drizzle on Wednesday, the high 64. And then rain and drizzle again on Thursday, the high 66. AccuWeather anytime at WILQ.com. I'm Steve Foyoung.
6: 623 in the Susquehanna Valley. Cloudy skies, a little drizzle now and then, depending on where you are, and 69.

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Working boots, hunting boots, party boots, all the kind of boots from Mark's, from Mifflinburg Variety Store, all happening starting Monday with Kerry's Corner, Country 105.1 WILQ.

0: That's Lanco and the greatest love story. Well, maybe the greatest love story you've ever had was at Knoebels Amusement Resort in Elysburg. Well, I want to make you a winner right now. 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We'll take caller number six. 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
0: 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She picks up $80 worth of ride tickets from Knoebels Amusement Resort just in time as the 2026 season winds to a close.
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3: WILQ AccuWeather.
4: Tonight, a bit of rain this evening, otherwise cloudy. Low tonight, 52 in the outlying areas to 57 in the city. For tomorrow, variable cloudiness, a shower. High on Monday, 71. Clouds and cool, a bit of rain on Tuesday with a high at 62. Some rain and drizzle on Wednesday, the high 64. And then rain and drizzle again on Thursday, the high 66. AccuWeather anytime at WILQ.com. 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

0: She's fibbing there. Megan Maroney, and I'm not pretty at Country 105.1 WILQ. I think she's gorgeous, if you ask me. I know, you didn't ask me, okay? I get it. Hey, coming up here later on tomorrow, from 10 o'clock in the morning to the afternoon, your road trip, right smack in the middle of the day. A perfect show while you're at work or just hanging around the house and getting all this stuff done while the kids are back to school. Join us for the All Request Lunch Hour with Ted Bennett from noon until 1 with Teddy B in the midday at Country 105.1 WILQ.
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4: Tonight, a bit of rain this evening, otherwise cloudy. Low tonight, 52 in the outlying areas to 57 in the city. For tomorrow, variable cloudiness, a shower. High on Monday, 71. Clouds are cool. A bit of rain on Tuesday with a high at 62. Some rain and drizzle on Wednesday, the high 64. And then rain and drizzle again on Thursday, the high 66. AccuWeather anytime at WILQ.com. I'm Steve Williams.

recent concert guest to the Susquehanna Valley, Bryce Jordan Center, Ellen Langley, and Lovin' Life again. Remember, the people who signed up for Mime School were never heard from ever again.

0: some help from Lady Wilson. 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You can warm up this fall with homemade soup and something sweet, too. The Montgomery American Legion Auxiliary Unit 251 hosting a soup and bake sale combination on Saturday, October 24th from 11 in the morning until 1 or until they're sold out. You'll find them at 185 Broad Street in Montgomery. 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You can dine in, take out, and you are invited. You don't have to be a member of the Legion to partake. 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Give us a call here at WIOQ. I'll put you in touch with the proper people. 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

0: unmistakable voice of Luke Bryan. Country song came on. Country 105.1 WILQ. Let's turn back the time to the year 1996. 30 years ago, what were the songs on the radio and what were the biggest hits? Bass Chief Kelly talks about that with Retro Country USA on the way next. Don't forget, tomorrow morning, we start back up with Boots Full of Loot.
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6: Tonight, a bit of rain this evening, otherwise cloudy. Low tonight, 52 in the outlying areas to 57 in the city. For tomorrow, variable cloudiness, a shower. High on Monday, 71. Clouds are cool. A bit of rain on Tuesday with a high at 62. Some rain and drizzle on Wednesday, the high 64. And then rain and drizzle again on Thursday, the high 66. AccuWeather anytime at WILQ.com. 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
7: Hello again, I'm Big Steve Kelly, right here on the radio. 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